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1: 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The iHeartRadio Countdown with JoJo Wright.
7: All right, let's do this. What up? It's JoJo on the radio. This is the iHeartRadio Countdown. And before we get going, first thing I want to say is hope you're having a happy and safe 4th of July weekend. Just want to throw that in there. All right, here we go. A lot of you guys have been looking forward to this show because she is here. Sienna Spyro, it is so incredibly nice to meet you.
8: Hello.
7: How
8: are
7: you doing?
8: I'm doing fab. How are you?
7: I'm doing awesome. This is our first time ever meeting.
8: It is.
7: What it... You spent a little time in L.A., right?
8: Quite a lot.
7: And granted, this countdown is all over the country, but, yes. You know, what are your thoughts on L.A.?
8: Well, we were just talking about this. It is
7: not your thing, right? Or is it?
8: It's a love-hate thing. I love making music here. I have a lot of people that I love to work with that live here, but don't know. I'm an English girl.
7: I'm obsessed with London too, though.
8: Yeah, I miss home a lot when I'm here, and I can't drive, and... I am very honest and blunt, and that is not super well received on this end of the
7: world. We need more of that. Oh, my God.
8: You do need more of it, but you need to learn to take it first.
7: That's true. All right, Sienna Spyro's hanging out. On with the countdown. Let's do it. This is song number 20.
1: Bruno Mars, I Just Might. Oh.

0: That was song number 19 this week on the iHeartRadio Countdown. What up, it's JoJo on the radio. Sienna Spyro's hanging out. Sienna, okay, back to London real quick, and I'll drop it after this. I'm obsessed with it. I kind of want to move there someday.
1: Really?
0: But I'm 100% sure.
1: Do you have an area in mind?
0: Well, the only place I've stayed at was like the typical tourist place like Notting Hill and whatnot, you know.
1: No, but that's good.
0: Okay.
1: I'm moving quite near there soon.
0: Really?
1: Yeah.
0: Near the Blue Door and all that?
1: I won't say, because actually that was a bit responsible. But in that premise.
0: Well, it's just, the thing I can't wrap my head around is driving on the other side of the street. That, it would take me a while to get used to that.
1: I couldn't help you there. I don't even.
0: Because you don't drive at all, right?
1: I don't drive at all. Sorry.
0: So, but you're used, like when you're driving, when you're riding, taking an Uber here, does it seem odd to you?
1: No.
0: It doesn't?
1: No. I'm just there with my headphones.
0: Good for you. All right.
1: Passenger princess.
0: That's the last thing I'm going to ask about it because I'm obsessed with it. We're getting all that later. Sienna Spyro's hanging out. Back to the countdown. Here we go.
2: 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Teddy Swims. 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
1: Hey, what's up? This is Noah Kahan.
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6: All right, guys, we're back. It's JoJo on the radio. This is the iHeartRadio Countdown. Sienna Spyro's hanging out. The album Visitor just came out 4th of July weekend. Why the title?
7: Why the title?
6: Mm-hmm.
7: Well, I have a song out called The Visitor, and like it all kind of came to me at the same time.
6: Is there a meaning for the album as far as like separate from the song though?
7: No. It's just that really explains what it means. But it's called Visitor because that is just a way I view myself. And of course, it's a word you hear every day in so many different places, like hospital, here, anything. But it's just like I heard it in a different way. I like reframed it in my mind, and it's really the way I view myself. And I have this really big fear of impermanence and like feeling temporary and temporary natures of life, and like knowing how like, you know, special and fragile relationships can be, and like my identity in certain places, and kind of what the album's about. It just explores so many different like aspects of what that means to be a visitor and my life. And
6: do you feel like a visitor even in London, in your own home?
7: And I you know what, I think it's a very normal part of life, and writing this album really helped me understand that. And you know, I would try not to like, it just really was on my mind all the time, and I tried not to like engage in things I knew would end. So to be honest with you, like this album taught me a lot. It taught me a lot about how normal that is and how I can allow these things in life to just be what they are and allow them to matter and let them pass on.
6: Are you an overthinker?
7: Very

0: much so.
1: I'm the same way. I've read books on how to stop overthinking. Then I overthink the book. All right, Sienna Spyro's hanging out. Visitor is out now. On with the countdown. 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

0: That was song number 17 this week on the iHeartRadio Kenna. What up? It's JoJo on the radio. Sienna Spyro's hanging out. Is it true all your songs on this album were recorded in one take, including like the breaks in your voice? I think you brushed your dress in the
1: pretty park. Much, yeah.
0: Like, is that like just did it just happen, or was it sort of like that was my mission to do one take?
1: No. It came from laziness, to be honest. It was like I can't really be bothered to stand any longer. My feet are hurting. Come on.
0: Fair enough.
1: It came from that, but then I ended up just I love to sing a song. They're not all like one full, like just one take. I just record in full takes, you know.
0: Right.
1: And I like recording full takes. I like knowing that I can sing the full song live. I love knowing I can sing it without stopping. I don't really know why. I mean, it did start from
0: the
1: laziness.
0: It's a cool thing to say, though.
1: I just like it. It just like, it, and I don't like being stopped while I'm in a flow.
0: All right, Sienna Spyro is hanging out. Back to the countdown. Let's do it. This is song number 16.
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0: That was song number 15 this week on the iHeartRadio Countdown. What up? It's JoJo on the radio. Sienna Spyro's hanging out. You have a favorite track on? And once I ask this question, if I ask you tomorrow, you're going to give me a different answer. But favorite track on the album?
1: My favorite track is definitely Mono No Worry, the last track on the album.
0: Why is that?
1: It's my first, like, true straight jazz song, which I've always wanted to make. I've, like, struggled with finding my way of making it. And it is Mono No Worry is a Japanese saying. It means the gentle sadness of knowing everything beautiful is temporary and loving it more because it won't last. And that is really
0: a song that taught me life, basically.
1: And it really taught me a lot about, like, you know, treasuring the things around me and not, like, looking past them so quickly. I think that's a very big thing in society these days, of people, you know, moving on very quickly from things. And it just allowed me to, like, look around me and, like, value the things around me. And, you know, beautiful things are temporary. That is so true. And we are all visitors in that sense. And just allowed me to, like, treat things with a lot more, like, kindness and respect, and treat myself with more kindness.
0: Man, writing an album is so therapeutic.

0: Thank you guys for hanging out. What up? It's JoJo on the radio. This is the iHeartRadio Countdown. Sienna Spyros here. One more thing on the album. What song, and there's a reason I asked this, what song almost did not make the album for whatever reason? Because I found some of these songs become either unexpected hits or fan favorites, you know? Or what song almost got cut, for lack of a better word?
1: Well, Great Expectation was like almost not made in time. I had about 3 days to make that song. And I knew I wanted to make a 10-track album. And had 9 songs. And I was
0: you couldn't settle on 9. You're like, I was like, 10.
1: What am I going to do? Gotta make a 10th. And that one, like, really, I'm so, so grateful for that song. But maybe Pure. Pure is, it's just very honest. It's just a bit... I like that. I didn't make that song. Like, I didn't intend for anyone to hear that when I made it, you know?
0: Sienna Spyro is hanging out. Top 13 songs coming up next. Do not move. 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
3: 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Sienna Spyro's hanging out. How do fans, when they see you in public, not at a meet and greet or, you know, at the concert, they expect you there. 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I can't believe I said that. 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
9: All right, guys, we're back. It's JoJo on the radio. This is the iHeart Radio Countdown. Sienna Spyro's hanging out. Rolling Stone, you said this in Rolling Stone regarding like the British invasion of female artists. Mm. This is a cool statement. I want you to kind of elaborate on it. The UK has always bred very individual people. Mm. Everyone's honest and a bit miserable in an amazing way.
10: Yes.
9: Why do I love that so much?
10: Why do you love that? Well, you tell me. Why do you love that
9: so
10: much?
9: I guess you're like, it's like celebrating being grumpy, you know, or whatever. Yeah. I don't, maybe it's a bad way to put that, but what's your take, your backstory
10: on
9: that?
10: British people just are inherently all. We have just like a little tinge of misery. And I think it's actually a beautiful thing. I think we've really seen life how it is. And I think that allows us to like go on and not be like in denial and delusion. And I think it's such a, you know, me and my friend came up with this thing called like being a quintessentialist. And it means like loving all the things about Britain, like, you know, it's like not being patriotic. It's being like quintessentialist. You know, you love the pub. You love being blunt. You love being honest. You love swearing. You know, all the things that are like British, that are just like quintessential British things, that being miserable is one of the, you know, you land from the airport, it's raining, someone's yelling at you. It's just, I love it. It feels like home.
9: I want to move to London someday and be miserable too. That sounds like so much fun.
10: It is. I have to say, it actually is. I love it.
9: Sienna Spyro is hanging out on with the countdown. Let's do it. This is song number 11.
0: Alex Warren, Fever Dream.
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0: That was song number 10 this week on the iHeartRadio Countdown. What up? It's JoJo on the radio. Sienna Spyro is hanging out. Sienna, this tour, U.S. headline this fall, starts October 13th in Nashville. I think it ends November 10th here in L.A., where I live at. Do you enjoy road life? I know you love, well, I assume you love being on stage.
1: Mm-hmm.
0: But everything, there's a lot of moving parts to a tour. Do you enjoy that?
1: I love it.
0: What's it like?
1: It feels like a break for me, actually. I love the bus. I love the tour bus. I love going to a new place every day. I love the, it's actually insane. I wake up, I like pull the little curtain back and it's like, we're in a new place. And that is so sick to me. I love it. And I love trying new things as well. So I actually love tour.
0: I was talking to some group, it was a while back, and they told me they had, because it was always dark on the bus.
1: Mm.
0: I guess the answer to that is pull the curtain back.
1: Pull the curtain
0: back. But they had an app that would tell them what time it is. I'm like, or what, where? I'm
1: the
0: like,
1: time?
0: Yeah, or something.
1: Just look at your phone or get a watch.
0: It was something along those lines. Like my same reaction, I was like, why did you just open the window or look at the phone? But Maybe there's more to that story. Anyway, Sienna Spyro is hanging out on with the countdown. Let's go. This is song number 9.
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21: All right, guys, we're back. It's JoJo on the radio. This is the iHeartRadio Countdown. Sienna Spiro's hanging out. Sienna, do you have any crazy road stories? And the reason I bring that up, like, you know, the guy is notorious in my, you know, in my head, One Republic. I don't know if you know those guys or not, but
22: yeah,
21: they seem like... They seem like really, you know...
22: He has crazy stories.
21: Yeah, he's... Ryan and the guys, they have some, like, broken septic tank on a tour bus.
22: He's actually told me some mad stories.
21: Oh, has he? Oh,
22: yeah.
21: Do you have any of those stories?
22: Well, I don't know if I have, like, one specific story, but I remember, like, one of my first ever tours, I went on tour with Teddy Swims.
21: Oh, I love Teddy, yeah.
22: Open for him in, like, Middle America. And, like, I've never really... I've never been to Middle America.
21: Middle America, it's... the U.S. in general is just so big.
22: Like, it's just so different.
21: You can drive for miles and not get anywhere. It's so crazy. Now, London, England, is just... It's a bit smaller, basically.
22: A little bit smaller.
21: Sienna is hanging out on with the Countdown. Let's do it. This is song number 8.
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0: 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This is the iHeartRadio Countdown. Sienna Spyro's hanging out. Sienna, this Die on This Hill track, you wrote it in a couple hours and then took about 9 months, you said, to kind of work out the bugs of it?
1: Yeah, yeah.
0: I got that right. Yeah, yeah. Right. How did the song change from the first, like when you first wrote it, to the till 9 months later?
1: It's actually really similar to the first bounce, but it went through so many different things. It went through, like, it went to, there was drums, there was like a big band on it, there was guitar, it was like really fast guitar at one point. And, you know, I think I was like, I knew, I really loved the song and I really knew I wanted to like finish it, but I just wasn't really sure how. And I think I learned a lot from that song, especially from Omar, who I made the song with. He taught me about like giving a song what it wants, not what you want it to have. And I think it was like, I really wanted a song with tempos. I had only ballads at that point. And I remember he like forced me to try it as a ballad. You can hear I'm angry in the takes. I'm like furious. I'm like, I don't care for this at all. And then me and Michael, who co-wrote the song, he played the piano, and we played it through like 6 times, like 6 full takes together. And yeah, I was wrong, obviously. He was right.
0: That's

0: you know what? Sometimes when you say like you didn't want to, the phrase he said, give the song what it wants, not what you want it. Is that like one of those times where people say when they write songs,
1: yes,
0: it's almost spiritual?
1: Absolutely.
0: Was that, okay.
1: That's where songs come from, though, to be honest, you know? And that's more to do with songwriting. Like, I believe, you know, songs come from somewhere else and they're already written. And
0: I think you might be right.
1: If you're lucky. Yeah, because, you know, a really great song feels very, like, familiar.
0: Mm-hmm.
1: I think that's, like, what makes it feel familiar is that they're already written and you kind of just have to, if you're lucky enough to get one, congrats.
0: And you got one. All right, Sienna Spyro. Die on This Hill. Check this.
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5: All right, guys, we're back. It's JoJo on the radio. This is the iHeartRadio Countdown. Sienna Spiro saying it. Sienna, we just met.
6: We did.
5: You don't know this about me, but I am obsessed with the paranormal.
6: And with the what?
5: Paranormal. Okay. Ghost, haunted houses.
6: Really?
5: I have a podcast called Paranormalish. I talk to people who've had real paranormal encounters.
6: Cool.
5: Would you ever consider requesting the haunted room in the hotel? On this tour, you're going to stay in a lot
6: literally
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6: never.
5: Places. Really?
6: Literally never.
5: You would never do that. Sienna Spiro is hanging out on with the Countdown. Let's do it. This is song number 5.
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I love my...

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1: All right, guys, we're back. It's JoJo on the radio. This is the iHeart Radio Countdown. Sienna Spyro's hanging out. Sienna, a lot of artists come in from London, do an interview with me or two, and I ask a question, and this starts off nice, and there's a controversial twist to it, so don't hit me at the...
6: All right.
1: First of all, how do you make a proper cup of British tea?
6: Oh, well, this is a lovely question. Thank you. So, kettle, not a hot tap. Kettle, boil your water, get your cup of choice. Two tea bags, and Yorkshire Gold, if you can. It's special stuff, but Yorkshire Gold. Two tea bags, get the boiling water, pour the water in, leave like... How much would you say that is?
1: About an inch?
6: Something like that. Something like an inch, maybe a bit more, like an inch and a half left. Then go, this is where you can like switch up a little bit if you want to take the tea bags out or like leave them in. Right. I would leave them in for a second. Get your milk, pour the milk in.
1: So you put a fair amount in there.
6: No. You've got to get that golden brown color. Golden color. Then you squeeze the tea bags, take the tea bags out. Mix, proper mix. Get like a tornado in there. If you like sugar, add like a little bit of sugar, not too much. Like just get the color right. So maybe you have to add a little bit more milk, add it really carefully. And yeah, enjoy it with a biscuit.
1: The controversial part of the question.
6: What?
1: Would you ever, under any circumstance, consider...
6: Put it in the microwave. Nothing.
1: Microwaving the water.
6: No. No.
1: Okay. I
6: knew you were going to say that.
1: Okay.
6: No.
1: Bad, JoJo. Bad.
6: Why would you ever do that?
1: Wait, in case you're in a rush.
6: That takes so long. Oh my God, just boil the kettle.
1: Okay.
6: You don't have a kettle, do you?
1: I do. I do have a kettle. But
6: so you're fine. Put the kettle on.
1: Okay.
6: God, my dad would kill you.
1: Oh my God. Don't. Please don't tell dad. Sienna Spyro is hanging out on the countdown. Let's do it. This is song number 3. Oh my God.
0: Pink Pantheress featuring Zara Larsson, Stateside.

0: That was number two this week on the iHeartRadio Countdown. What up? It's JoJo on the radio. Sienna Spyro is hanging out. Sienna, as we wrap this up, thank you for hanging out, by the way.
1: Thank you.
0: Absolutely. Message, final question, message to your fans.
1: Oh, hi, everyone. It's me, Sienna. I just want to say hello. Hope you're having a lovely day. Sending you lots of love. And hopefully I'll see you soon.
0: Anything else we need to know?
1: Don't put water in a microwave. Please.
0: Okay, I will never. Not that I was going to do that, but I will never.
1: Don't.
0: Ever.
1: Seriously,
0: ever.
1: Don't.
0: I'm not.
1: It's silly.
0: Sienna Spyro is hanging out. On with the Countdown. Let's go. This is song number one.
2: 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Dracula.

0: There it is. Song number one this week on the iHeartRadio Countdown. Hope you're feeling that. What up? It's JoJo on the radio. Sienna Spyro is hanging out. Thank you so much for coming through. I really appreciate your time.
1: Appreciate you too.
0: At the end of every interview, fist bump to make it official. Give me a bow.
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Show. If you're a K-pop stan, spread the word. We do it every weekend right here, right about now. 2 hours, nothing but K-pop and global pop. And, of course, don't forget to follow us, K-pop with JoJo on Instagram. 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
1: 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More details on that coming up next. 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
1: There you go, La Seraphim, Islet, Cat's Eye, Iconic by Mistake. What up, it's JoJo on the radio. Thank you guys for hanging out. Speaking of La Seraphim, they were just added. We are so pumped about this. Just added to our 2026 iHeartRadio Music Festival lineup presented by Capital One. 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Coming up next, we're going to play BTS. We're going to play ATEEZ, which their album that just came out did super well. We'll get into that later on. Evan, formerly of ENHYPEN, and more. Do not move.
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1: Importantly, a member of Enhypen went solo a couple of months back. Went by the name of Heesung. Now he goes by the name Evan. 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
1: All right, let's do it. 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
1: Thank you guys for hanging out. Much appreciation as always. Speaking of Boy Next Door, their first full-length album called Home debuted number 16 on the Billboard 200. Huge congrats, Boy Next Door. Love those dudes. ATEEZ, who I played earlier. Not to mention, Hongjun of ATEEZ was on this show last week. Their sixth mini album, Golden Hour Part 5, which was released on June 26th. Within the first 4 days, sold 1.1 million copies. God, not surprised at all. I have no idea where it's at now, but huge congrats to ATEEZ. All right, coming up next, going to play Khalid and Anyo Soap, who he was, if you don't know, the speaking voice of Jinu in K-pop Demon Hunters. Although he did sing in the movie a little bit. Hearts to Hearts coming up. Going to play Jasmine Yen from China, who's a relatively new artist. Love this new track. Get ready for that. Plus, K-pop mix with DJ Triple XL in our number two. Do not move.
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1: All right, guys, we're back. It's JoJo on the radio. This is Khalid collab with Anyo Soap, who was the speaking voice of Jinu in K-pop Demon Hunters, although he did sing a little bit in the movie. But yeah, check this track. Beautiful. It is called Something Special.

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1: Can't believe they're finally back in the studio with me, Hearts to Hearts. What is up?
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1: All right, this artist is from China, and if you haven't heard of her, put her on your radar quick. Her name is Jasmine Yen. Name of the track, Roll With Me.

0: with DJ Triple XL coming up in a few moments. Of course, don't forget to follow us. K-Pop with JoJo on Instagram. That's K-Pop with JoJo on IG. Let's kick off this hour with the ladies that we just added to our 2026 iHeartRadio Music Festival presented by Capital One. I'm talking about Le Sserafim.
1: So good to see you. 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
1: What's up to the ladies of Baby Monster? Hey! Okay, here we go. Baby Monster intro. Take one.
2: Hi, everyone. We are Baby Monster.
1: All right, let's do it. This is Choom. Let's go. Ooh.

0: every weekend right here. Let me drop one thing on you from the J-pop space. My dudes, J01, love those guys. From Japan, of course, releasing their first full-length English EP, Animal, this fall. And I'm working on getting them in the studio as soon as possible. I will keep you posted. One more time on our 2026 iHeartRadio Music Festival presented by Capital One. 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
20: 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Big shout out to the fellas of 82 Major. This is Science. Take the eyes

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1: 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What is up?
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93.3 FLZ, Tampa Bay's number one and only hit music channel. It's Terry stepping in on your Monday morning. Oh my goodness, this 4th of July weekend was one to remember. I hope you had such an awesome weekend. Now, the Joe Show Secret Sounds coming up in just a little bit, a couple hours, you know, like 6. So make sure to set those alarms and tune in for your shot to win your way aboard their second inaugural cruise with Margaritaville at Sea Islander. You're going to be one of the first people to hear that sound and hopefully be able to guess it. Good luck.

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Mindy for three FLZ. This weekend felt like a fever dream. It went by way too fast, but it also was like it real celebrating America's 250th birthday. 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

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Ooh, I might have watched this a little way too many times. 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

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Because I definitely could not have. It's Terry on 93.3 FLZ. And truly, they didn't have like harnesses, ropes. Like there was no fail safe if something went wrong, let alone the fact that no one knew they were doing this. Insane. So now I gotta know, what's the craziest thing you've ever done? Because I've gone skydiving 3 times, but you know, I was strapped to another human who knew what they were doing. This is just wild. 93.3 FLZ. 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

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The Joe Show Secret Sound is back better than ever. With your shot to win your way onto their second inaugural cruise aboard Margaritaville at Sea Islanders, you'll get to set sail with your favorite morning show. You're going to hear that sound for the first time today, so set those alarms, 6 a.m. Maybe you'll hear it. Maybe you'll guess it right on the first try. That would be pretty sick. 93.3.

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we've been playing so many throwbacks that I haven't heard in forever, but make me sad that I haven't listened to them. Like this one right here, Don't You Worry, Child. When was the last time you listened to the song? Well, let me know at 97720. If you're about to judge me and say it was yesterday, well, okay, maybe I am missing out. 93.3.

America plays again tonight in the World Cup. 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So this is round 16. If they move on, then y'all go to the next one. Obviously, that's how those work. I'm not very fluent in that soccer or football, but I am very invested in this, and I want America to take the win. 93.3.

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93.3 FLZ. It's Terry, and I love fireworks so much. That's why the 4th of July is like one of my favorite holidays, because everywhere you drive, you're just surrounded in fireworks. It's crazy, though. This weekend, it was the 4th of July, obviously, right? And some cities had to ban fireworks because of droughts and stuff, like Sarasota. So if you're listening from Sarasota right now, you gotta text me at 97720. Did you listen to that? Also, were you, like, arrested if you did do that? I just need to know. 93.3. Yeah.

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You can't tell me that this isn't one of the best songs of the summer. Definitely on my Mount Rushmore. Top four for sure. Baby Doll, Dominic Fike. It really doesn't get better than this. But let me know yours at 977-20-933-FLZ. I can't.

case is still unsolved. It's very sad. This happened back in 1996, and Netflix is now coming out with a limited series titled The Murder of JonBenet Ramsey, set to dive into the personal and public aftermath of JonBenet's death. It's really sad. It's supposed to star Melissa McCarthy and Clive Owen, and honestly, I just don't know how I feel about this. So let me know at 97720. Do you think this is a good idea? 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I don't know. 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

Your favorite game is back. It's about to kick off in just a couple hours, so you got to set those alarms now. The Jesha's Secret Sound. It's Terry on 93.3 FLZ, and you're going to win your way onto their second inaugural cruise aboard Margaritaville at Sea Islander. So set those alarms for this morning, because you're going to be the first to hear the sound, hopefully guess the sound, and hopefully win. Duh.

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I love when I get to play my second favorite song of Taylor Swift's. Yes, yeah, second, because Love Story will always be elite. Okay, Shake It Off is up there too. Maybe third, Opalite, okay? I got a list, okay? 93.3.

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I love when I get to play the most famous Harry in all of England for you on 93.3 FLZ, at least according to James Corden. Harry Styles tops the list, followed by British soccer player Harry Kane, Harry Potter third, and then, well, Prince Harry is in fourth. Not sure if I really agree with this list. I mean, Harry Styles for sure one, but Harry Potter two, Prince Harry three, and then this British soccer player can definitely take fourth, at least in my opinion. 93.3.

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I love when we get to play throwbacks like that. The Monster, Eminem, and Rihanna, right into brand new music from Teddy Swims, Mr. Know-It-All. This is why we're Tampa Bay's number one and only hit music channel, because we play the best of the best. And you want to know what it's a monster of its own? The fact that Tinder has had an increase in matches due to the World Cup. That's a monster of its own. That's wild. Now, this isn't an ad, but I'm honestly still trying to find love, so I guess I will be going back on Tinder, because if the World Cup is somehow making people more eligible and matchable, I gotta get in on that. 93.3 FLZ, here's Teddy Swims.

It's 93.3 FLZ. It's Terry and Amata here for your Monday morning. The Joe Show's coming up real soon, so make sure you get those alarms so you're ready for that secret sound. I'll be back filling in for DJ Jamie Ferreira again tomorrow, so I'll chat with you then. As always, find me on Insta and TikTok at Terry Garish. But I hope you have a beautiful Monday. It's going to be a great week because we're going to make it one, okay? Bye.

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5: Weather. 40% chance of showers and some scattered thunderstorms today. Sunny and hot with a high.

0: near 95. Tonight, partly cloudy with a low of 79 degrees. Get news, traffic, and weather around the clock when you set News Radio WFLA as a preset on the iHeartRadio app. I'm Pat Largo.
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0: 93.3 FLZ, Ashley Jed, Cursive. What was the news story you reported on, Ashley?
1: New Florida law actually kicked off today. It is requiring public school students to provide specific cursive writing instruction. So you have to learn how to write in cursive.
0: Yeah, 800-409-9393. Do you know how to write in cursive? I'm 30. I have no idea.
2: Really?
1: You don't know how to write in cursive?
0: I have no idea.
2: Never even got like a formal teaching in elementary school, because I started in
0: probably
2: third
0: but
2: grade.
0: I mean, it's elementary school. That's so long ago.
1: Can you read it?
0: Can I read cursive? I don't know.
2: Let's pull it up. Hold on.
1: Because right now the trend on TikTok is with Gen Z, they can't read cursive and they can't read the analog clocks, so a guy's going around giving them literally a note card and like read this, and they can't read it. It's like, what? You don't know what the S is? They're confusing the S with the Z. What is another word that they a letter? I can't remember, but it's terrifying. You need to be able to read in cursive.
0: Does Z have a loop?
1: Yes.
2: The Z?
1: Yeah.
2: Yeah, Z does have a loop.
1: Mm-hmm.
2: Hmm. Joe is like Adam Sandler.
0: I know the S because my full name is Joseph. So I know Joseph. I can spell Joseph. Yeah. The J has two loops. It looks like a backwards B, basically.
2: Yeah.
1: It just seems cooler, especially with autographs. I don't know. The cursive writing just is just fire to me.
0: Yeah, I don't even write my name in cursive if it's a, which, I don't know. I've only been asked like a handful of times, but if I've ever been asked for a signature, like, you know, one of those, I just write J-O-E-9-3-3.
1: What if it's for, I don't know, insurance, a document or
0: yeah, I do
1: insurance.
0: The cursive, but to be honest with you, I don't even do my whole name. It's kind of a scribble.
1: Oh, really?
0: Yeah.
1: So anybody can basically, anyone can see your,
0: huh?
1: Anyone can see your signature and kind of just like, I don't know, act like it, like you wrote off in.
0: easy. Yeah. 100%. Jed's saying that the phone's reset. I don't even know what that means, but he says, tell everyone to call back in. I guess if you just called in, it hung up on you. So 800-409-9393. My signature looks like this.
1: Let's see. Want an ink pen? Yeah, that's cursive. I guarantee you, a Gen Z, you could walk around the building, no one would be able to read
0: those
1: that.
0: Those are scribbles.
1: I know that's a J, though.
0: That's it, though.
1: I know, but I can still pick up a J. I guarantee you another kid around. We have a couple Gen Zers in this building. They would not know that letter. The S, the T, what else? The U. Oh, a lot of people think U's are the O's. It's like, what? I love writing in cursive. And I also think of my Aunt Julia, who passed away before we moved here. She was a teacher, and she always said, like, I'm so upset.
0: I don't know how to do a K. How do you do a K?
1: Well, are you doing a capital K? Like, this? Whoever wrote this, they were starting out with cursive, and then they switched to...
0: I guess it'd be Katie.
1: Yeah,
0: I can barely do my name. This is how I would write my name.
1: That's good! It's legible. I can read that.
0: Yeah?
1: Yes!
0: Hi, Goshka. I haven't heard from you in a while. How are you?
3: I'm good. How are you?
0: I'm good. I'm happy to see your name on our phone
1: line.
0: I
1: know. It's been a while.
0: Goshka, your daughter is in seventh grade, right?
3: Yes.
0: Uh-huh.
3: Yes. And she told me kids ask her what time it is because they can't read the analog clock that is hanging on the wall in the classroom.
1: It's terrifying.
0: Little hand hour, big hand minute.
1: They don't know that.
0: That's nuts.
1: It's
0: I know
1: scary.
0: That.
1: Nope.
0: So they really don't, Goshka, when they, our phones are weird right now. Goshka, we love you if
1: love
0: you can
1: you.
0: Hear me. Yeah, we haven't had technical difficulties in a while, so we were due for one. How about that? Do you know how to reset a computer? Some people don't even know how to hard reset because all they like know is how to just turn on and turn off. Honestly, I just made that up. I don't know.
1: My grandma doesn't.
0: That's true, but younger people. Chrissy, you do cursive. You like cursive. You need cursive.
4: I do. I almost can't remember how to do it, but
3: That is like a little rite of passage when you're in elementary school. Everybody should be able to do that.
0: Yeah, and then you're writing on the line, and there's like a middle like line that's like a little faint, dot. Yeah. And it's dots.
1: That's what my niece is doing right now.
3: It's one of my first memories from elementary school. But I have another zinger to throw in. I work in an office, and I have younger girls that work for me, and with all of them, it's a common denominator. Nobody knows how to address an envelope anymore.
1: Yeah. I don't know how to do that.
0: If I'm to address an envelope, and I'm not trying to be silly, if I get this wrong, no one laugh. I put my address at the top left, and I put their address at the middle.
1: Correct.
0: And it goes name.
3: Oh, my gosh, you got it.
1: Yeah.
0: Thank you. It goes name. It goes address.
1: That's it.
3: City.
0: Oh, that's it?
1: Well, the address. I mean, the address is a part of the city.
0: Right. Yeah, but you go like street address followed by city and state and zip code.
3: Yeah.
1: See, all these kids do, they ship stuff off Amazon. They're like, I don't need to see your letter.
0: Another way you can do it, too, by the way, is you just go to FedEx and you go, hey, here's the thing. And they handle it for you.
1: Origins.
0: It's unbelievable.
1: Oh, they send an email.
3: All right. One more. And how to write a check. You can't do that either.
1: Yeah, but you know what? I don't want anybody writing a check. They're holding up the line. I was in line with somebody writing a check, and I was so mad.
0: Can I be honest about writing a check?
3: Mm-hmm. Okay, valid.
0: You know what I don't like about it?
1: What?
0: Because I don't know how to spell. I'm really not good at spelling. I sometimes forget. How do you spell thousand?
1: Oh, I'm like, wait, what do you have to spell?
0: I don't like, because you got to write down. Don't you have to write it down? I can't tell you. I don't know if I've ever written a check
1: before. Well, I'm about to say my grandma used to write it in cursive, but that's another thing that you write in cursive.
0: Hundred. I don't feel confident enough to spell that in front of people. Chrissy, we love you. Thank you so much for calling in. CJ, you used to charge $10 in high school because you would write in cursive excuse letters. No way.
1: Nice.
4: Yes. So I was not given allowance. And when we moved here, my friends used to have all this money. I asked my parents for allowance and they're like, nope, sorry. So I started my side hustle in school because they used to say, oh, you write like a parent, because everything was in cursive. So I literally used to charge $10 for just to write excuses. I would put my home phone number down because I would be the first one to get home. And I would check the recordings that back then, you know, we had.
0: You would delete them?
4: And I would, yes, in case the school would call, I would delete the messages before my parents would get home.
0: How awesome is that?
1: That's a nice
0: unbelievable.
1: Little hustle. See, my hustle was I was calling people off sick, but you got a good one.
0: Yeah, you guys are basically doing the same thing.
1: Right. I was doing it in cursive.
0: Hersh just looked fancier.
1: Yeah.
4: You know, and it was great because back then the technology wasn't all there, so.
1: No caller ID.
0: Yeah.
4: Wow. Exactly. Unless you started 69.
1: Yeah, throwback. Star 67, yes. Star 69, hilarious.
0: Does Star 69 work on texting?
1: I don't think so. I've never done it on texting.
0: I've never tried it either.

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2: Good morning.
3: Good morning.
2: Happy Monday.
3: Happy Monday.
2: Happy brand new month. Happy July.
4: Yes.
2: Yes. Yes is right, Jed. Happy Secret Sound Launch Day.
3: Finally.
2: Secret Sound is back. We're going on a cruise in just a couple of months. 3 to be exact, right? July, August, September. 3 months away from our second inaugural cruise. I'll never forget Lisa Converse going, hey, are you guys going to do a second inaugural cruise?
3: And
2: we were like,
3: funny.
2: The second. And that's the name now. Yes, we are.
3: Thank you, Lisa.
2: Margaritaville at Sea, Cozumel, Mexico. You can get your cabin. Highly recommend. Highly, highly, highly recommend. If you are planning a family vacation, this is the one you take. Unbelievably affordable. We said, listen, we'll do it again, but let's make it even more affordable than last time. And Margaritaville at Sea, they're so welcoming, so awesome. Join us. Cabins are just $419. It's nuts. But then also win your cabin. You can win it. We'll do it at 640, 740, 840, 940, and one other time as well, but we'll explain that later in the show. Mondays mean Left on Red. We've got that coming up and a whole bunch more. How much did we follow Taylor Swift's wedding? That happened this weekend.
5: I saw a lot of people were enraged by it. The people who were around Madison Square Garden
3: really
5: upset.
2: I thought it was kind of cool, to be honest with you. Do we have news and stuff,
3: of
2: Ashley,
3: course.
2: On it? I love it. You've been awfully quiet. You're just kind of letting us do our thing.
3: You're flowing right now.
2: What did you do this weekend?
3: I relaxed. I hung out with friends, and I tried to stay hydrated because it was extremely hot outside. I literally walked in the mailbox and wanted to pass out.
2: Really?
3: Yes.
2: Did you sweat
3: in places that you didn't know that you could sweat. I'm like, really? Behind my ears? What is my eye? My eyebrows were sweating. Everything just felt gross.
2: Eyebrow sweating is a cool sensation.
3: No, it's not. It's like, why is it wet up here?
5: Can I tell you the best thing that Ashley posted on her Instagram all weekend is when she posted, I think it was on the 4th of July, maybe, she posted, mind your business and put your deodorant
3: on. I got a lot of people DM'ing me about that, so I'm glad people read that because I was here, put some deodorant on. I was at a party and the girl ain't had no deodorant on.
5: Oh, yeah, I was in Clearwater on Saturday, Ashley. There's a lot of people who had some D.O.
2: Was it fun, though?
5: It was fun.
2: Fireworks
5: was
2: and
5: good.
2: Stuff like that.
5: Well, I don't want to be negative on a Monday morning. We just celebrated 250 years of America.
2: Went out to Hernando Beach to Uncle Jerry's house. We lit off fireworks. I was sitting all of 2 feet away from the fireworks, and then Alyssa made me back up. But there's nothing like backward fireworks, not good.
3: Yeah. I've been around those, Glenna.
2: Backyard fireworks, good.
5: Put it in reverse.
2: All right, let's kick off the show with some Taylor Swift. Congratulations to her. Yada, yada, yada. I mean, it is pretty cool she got married.
5: Finally.
3: Finally.

0: All right, good morning. We're live, Tampa Bay's number one and only hit music channel, 93.3 FLZ. Hopefully you got some days off over the weekend. If not, quit your job. Remember that. When in doubt, quit your job.
1: Good idea.
0: Quit your job. On Wednesday, we didn't do the show on Thursday or Friday, so we got to go all the way back to Wednesday night. Wednesday night, we went out as a team and we watched Team USA. They won their game, which was super cool. Drama happened. There's now corruption. Do you know about the corruption, Ashley?
2: I don't.
0: Oh, we'll fill you in. Listen, you're going to have to, I'll fill you in before the news, because this is arguably one of the biggest news stories going around in the world. They're claiming that the U.S. has quit. Not quit. Sorry. Cheated. And then our competition wants to quit now playing us. Apparently, our president got involved in the World Cup. Oh, yeah, in an amazing way. Democrats, Republicans, people like me who don't have political affiliations. Oh, yeah, I'm a big Trump guy. Click that. Play for whoever you want. President Trump, my guy. But that's not what I want to talk about. I want to talk about a horrible viewing experience, because I need to be honest with you. I think that Wednesday was the worst sporting experience of my entire life. Thoughts?
1: I would agree. I would say not mad, disappointed.
2: I'm just not a big fan of watching sports around a lot of people.
0: I built up this whole entire thing for Ashley.
2: Ashley, it's going to be so lit. We're going to have a time. Everybody's going to be cheering. People are going to have flags everywhere. No one's going to be sitting down. There's going to be music. Everybody's going to be dancing. So much. I was hyped.
0: Jen and I have completely bought into soccer. We're both wearing soccer things right now.
1: Yep.
0: Us, like most Americans who love sports, we bought into it, Ashley. I totally thought I'd have you. I thought today you'd be like, all right, we've got another game. Let's do this thing. But no, and I blame the viewing experience we had. And the whole reason why, it had nothing to do with the place we were at. The place is like,
2: lit.
0: Amazing.
1: It's top notch.
0: And I will be going back over the weekend. No, it wasn't that. See, and that's
2: it
0: where
2: was.
1: No, it was not,
0: she
1: Ashley.
0: Wants to blame the Americans.
2: No, it was not.
0: The most un-American person
2: You literally last week said, guys, or you said, Ashley, I'm telling you, the Colombians, they know how to party.
0: Yes,
2: I'm telling you, it's just going to be just as massive when we watch the Americans play.
0: It was bad because we got put on a TV, and this is where the luck completely ran out for us.
2: Okay.
0: I thought we were going to lose. I thought everything was going to be a loss after they put us at a TV that was 45 seconds behind the other TVs.
2: Pretty annoying.
1: How that happens at a...
0: I had no idea. How did that even happen?
2: And you would think that the people who, I guess, would plug the TV in, like, all right, let's test it out to make sure we're like...
0: I don't know who plugged it in. Honestly, you know who plugged it in? Whoever works in my apartment, because nothing ever works in my apartment.
2: But can I ask you a question? Because at one point, I feel like you walked away. Did you go look at the game on your phone to get the... okay.
0: Yes.
2: I feel like he walked away.
0: Yes. There's a video that did decent on our Instagram.
2: Yeah.
0: It's of me yelling at the TV and calling out the guy who's going to score, and then he scores. You know, it definitely looked like I knew exactly what was happening.
2: You know what?
0: However...
2: Dropped the ball on them.
0: I knew he had scored because it happened 45 seconds ago.
2: Yeah.
1: There were some points, Joe, where it's like a minute 30, and I was just like, oh, Jesus.
2: Yeah, because you would hear them cheering. You're just like, okay, wait, what team won or what team got it? Like, what's going on? What are you screaming for?
0: Well, something that I thought was very interesting, we played Herzegovina, Bosnia. They go by a billion names. I was shocked to see people there rooting for him.
1: I was too.
0: I didn't even know. I wasn't even aware of the country two weeks ago.
2: The only reason I wasn't shocked is because I feel like Tampa has been a melting pot lately, especially with the World Cup. I've been seeing everybody's flag.
0: Yeah, but some of these countries, I'm like, that didn't exist 2 days ago. It was nuts.
1: Yeah, there's only 3 million people that live in Bosnia.
2: I know, and five of them sat at a table across from us. I was like, y'all better rep your country.
0: Well, and even they disappeared at one point, and I went, well, where did they go? We've got, like, both teams being represented out
2: somewhere.
0: Here. Yeah, they went inside to where it was at, the TV was working. But I've never been in such a predicament before where we've got so many people with us. It was a ton of fun. Shout out to everyone who showed up and partied and whatnot. I can't say it enough. It has nothing to do with the place that we were at. I will be going back.
2: Yeah, because leading up, we had a blast. It was just a delay.
0: It is the number one bar I've gone to in St. Pete, hands down, in my whole entire Tampa Bay life. It is. That being said, that was just, you can't have a TV be delayed.
1: That was brutal.
0: I was shocked.
1: You ever take advantage of the delay, though?
2: No.
0: Like, I did. Somebody? Making it look like I had called the goal.
1: So this was like years ago. I was watching the MLB All-Star game with my dad, and I was following it on my phone, and there's a 3-minute delay between the television.
2: Oh, Jay.
1: And what ended up happening, I said, Dan, I'll bet you $100 right here that this guy hits an inside the park home run. He's like, you got it, deal. And then the next play, and he's round a 30 and he threw him. I'm like, yeah!
2: And I'm saving
1: $100 out of my dad. Oh. I wish we had that with the World Cup. Why couldn't that happen to us?
0: We got to have it happen in other senses of or in other situations in life.
2: Yeah.
0: Where we could get a couple minutes ahead of everyone else and just pull
2: minutes.
0: A fast one.
1: Like, hey, who's the next pope? Well, we knew before everybody else.
0: Sure, yes, the pope. That's exactly all the things I was thinking of that. All right, Kehlani time on 93.3 FLZ. Happy.

0: All right, Secret Sound is back. This is my favorite game we play on the show, genuinely. And the prize, well, it's the best prize we've ever given away. It's a cabin aboard. Our Joe Show cruise will be sailing to Cozumel, Mexico in September. And get your cabins. They're only $419 for a 5-day trip. 5-day trip, less than $100 a day, $419. I don't know. Do the math on how much that is a day. It's pretty affordable, right? But here's the deal. Also want you to win. So maybe you get two cabins, and then if you do, this is always important to note. If you purchase your cabin, that does not mean you can't win your cabin. I will call the travel agency personally and say, hey, they won. Cancel the cabin, get them out of it and all that. So I would purchase your cabin now, get in on it. They've actually opened up. They had a select amount of rooms. They open it up. They open it up again. I don't know if they can open up again after this. So you got to get your cabins now. But then win. So the way the Secret Sound works too, by the way, because this is obviously a ginormous deal. Want to make sure you're ready. We play the sound once an hour. It's going to happen on the 40s. Okay, so 640, 740, 840, 940. 640, 740, 840, 940. We'll play it once and take one guess. You'll call in. It's that simple. Okay? Hey, you know, it's Jed, and I think the sound is... What was the first sound we did?
1: Oh, my gosh.
2: God, that's a great question.
1: Wasn't it the...
2: tires on gravel.
0: All right. And it's tires on gravel. Oh, my God, that's the Secret Sound. You're going on a cruise. Or, nope, it's not it. Take another guest next hour. All right, so 640, 740, 840, 940. We've got one coming up in about 15 minutes. There's one last way that we will take a guess. We're going to kick off the show every morning with a guess. The sound will be played. You will leave us a talkback. You can leave as many talkbacks as you want throughout the day. I will play one talkback at random to kick off the show. So we'll play the sound. Take the guesses until 9:40. And then you'll have like 20 hours to leave us a talkback. That will be played at random. Okay, I'll click on one randomly to kick off the show. The more talkbacks you leave obviously gives you a better chance to be the talkback we play. If you are right when I play it, you got to call us. So make sure you set your alarm. You got to wake up early.

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2: 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You could bet that, never gotta sweat that. You could bet that, never gotta sweat that. You could bet.

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1: 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Hey, Ashley, what's my sign?
2: Cancer, don't doubt yourself. 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Sagittarius, be spontaneous. Capricorn, realize that life is a crazy ride today. Aquarius, focus on your finances. Pisces, don't be so dramatic today. Aries, be open to advice from others. Taurus, your patience may be tested today. And last but not least, Scarlet from Odessa is a Gemini. Go with the flow.
3: All right. Thank you, Ashley. You want to go to Cozumel, Mexico? We got a trip for you. You're going on a cruise. Win it right after Bruno Mars.

0: the way the secret sound is going to work is I'll give out the phone number. You will call in. We'll pick up one person at random. We'll play the sound. We'll take a guess. Joe Show's secret sound is in minutes. Before we do that, did we all have a good 4th of July?
1: Yeah.
2: It was solid.
0: It was fun?
2: Yes, sir.
0: America 250, kind of awesome. Saw a bunch of American flags with 250 on it, which was pretty cool. I love it. Obviously, with the World Cup going on, we're loving on America, too. Mm-hmm. So, America number one.
2: Very nice.
0: That being said, Jed was not happy with his 4th of July celebration. He's calling it very un-American.
2: So there's a couple things, Ashley, why I consider it un-American. First off, when somebody says the fireworks start at approximately 9:30, I'm thinking, okay, 5 minutes before, 5 minutes after. They started the fireworks at 9:10. That's
1: oh my God.
2: That's super un-American.
0: Wait, what?
1: That was really early.
2: They started the fireworks at 9:10.
1: It was, but they told you 9:30.
2: They started it early, but they said approximately 9:30. No, it's not awesome.
1: Yeah, approximately 9:30 would be 9:25 or 9:45 at the latest.
2: Yes, I'm thinking 5 minutes before, 5 minutes after.
1: Yeah,
2: I'm not thinking a full 20 minutes before. So, Verdina, my girlfriend, and I get out of the car, and we already see them going off. I'm like, that's
1: weird. They said,
2: yeah, it was that was annoying. But
0: I bet you they were just late.
2: No. I'll tell you.
0: I'm willing to bet they were late.
2: Nope. We were right on time, honestly. We got there at 9 o'clock and we're thinking, okay, we're perfect. But as we parked and then we started walking up to Coachman Park because that's where the fireworks were.
1: Okay.
2: I'm like, wait a minute. This is not right. Okay. So that was number one. Number two, okay, was right after the fireworks ended, they had some guy playing drums and performing on stage.
1: Yeah.
2: He played a song from a Canadian band. You cannot do
1: what
2: that.
1: What if he's Canadian?
2: No. This is not Canadian 250. This is America 250. When you play a Canadian rock band the moment after the fireworks end, that is just absolutely no. And then they said that this is the song.
1: Oh, okay.
2: It's Tom Sawyer by Rush. But you cannot play the song right after we're done with it.
1: Are people excited?
2: No, people got the hell out of there because
0: yeah,
2: the
0: right. That'd be fun.
2: There was no
0: people do not know that this band's not from America.
1: If I heard this,
0: I'd go, this is a sick song.
2: But no. Mine is. Oh God, no! You almost got me. But Joe, this was so un-American. Like you can't. You celebrate
1: the fireworks,
2: America.
1: Yeah, I was like, come on, man. That would make me mad.
2: It was a culmination of things.
0: No, that would make me so happy. You get to leave earlier.
1: No,
0: than
1: I wasted my gas. I wanted to see the fireworks.
2: That's
0: get there early. Who goes to a fireworks show and gets there at the time the fireworks shoot off?
2: We got there at 9 o'clock. We got there 30 minutes before.
0: I've parked in multiple parking spots to go to Coachman Park and have gotten there in less than 10 minutes. You guys got there late.
2: No, we did not.
0: You would have been in there by 9:10.
2: It does.
0: That's a fact.
1: Is it a long walk? I've never been.
2: You have to walk.
0: No.
2: Yeah, because you got to. Yes, it is a long walk.
0: No, it's not. It's less than 10 minutes. Where did you park?
2: We had to park over by the Albanian whatever Muslim center that they had right there.
0: Un-American. You want to talk about un-American? Where did you park?
2: That's the only one of the only places that you could park.
0: Well,
2: but I didn't. I was disappointed with that. So I thought, also, no hot dogs, no barbecue stands. I mean, yeah, they had...
1: It was like, bring your own Sammy's.
2: Get this, Ashley.
1: Bring your own Sammy's and juice.
2: They didn't have ice cream. They had Italian ice.
1: Oh, okay. Yeah. Flag on a play, bro.
2: Strike one.
0: Yeah, but what do they have, Rita's?
1: Flag on a play.
2: What do you mean?
0: The Rita's. I bet you they probably had Rita's.
1: But regardless, it's Italian. Rita's Italian.
2: Rita's?
1: That's the brand.
2: Oh,
0: I don't know what Rita's is?
2: No, I don't know.
0: It's like the only Italian ice you can get in Clearwater.
2: I don't think it was just some random pop-up.
0: I'm willing to bet it was Rita's.
2: That's fine.
0: And if it is, guess what?
1: It's not American.
2: It's not American.
0: Yes, it is.
1: It's Italian ice. It's Italian ice.
0: Rita's is from Philly.
1: I don't care.
0: What's more American than 1776 Declaration of Independence?
1: The guy who started it was Italian.
2: Yeah.
0: Italian-American. What's more American than an immigrant?
2: Yeah, he's Italian.
0: Yeah,
1: Italian. No ice cream cone.
2: Yeah.
0: World Baseball Classic or whatever it's called. Italy was just Americans.
2: Yeah, and that's I think that's un-American. I think if you were, that's because they weren't good enough to play on Team USA.
0: Whatever.
2: What? You know, every argument that I'm making, Joe, is correct.
0: I don't know.
2: I was so. I mean, Friday night was great, but Saturday was just a total blow.
1: The actual day, huh?
2: The actual day. Like, eh. Friday was awesome. The Canadians actually celebrated America because at the Blue Jay Stadium, they had American everything everywhere. They appreciated us. And guess what? The day before was Canadian Day, and they put on a whole entire show. They played Miracle at the Dundee. Like, you know what I'm saying? And they just
1: felt
2: lost.
1: Like it was 4th of July.
2: It felt like it was 4th of July. And they
1: well,
2: had just,
1: I'm glad you got to experience that at least on, you know, around the 4th of July, so, not on the actual day.
2: Thank you. I can't believe I'm saying this, but shout out to the Canadians for celebrating better. They celebrated more better than the
0: American person. No, I'm not American.
2: I am American. It says it on my birth certificate.
0: Faking a birth certificate. Also American.
1: Very much so.
0: Yes.
1: We're good at that.
0: Okay, here. Secret sound time. Secret sound time. 800-409-9393. This is going to be guest number one. First time we play the sound as well. Call in now. Secret sound.

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1: All right, it's the first one that we are doing with this, so let me explain how this works. I'm going to play the sound twice. We'll take one guess. They're going to have to tell us what the secret sound is. If they get it right, they're going to Cozumel, Mexico with us. If they're wrong, we'll take another guess at 7:40. Okay?
2: Yep.
1: Hanging out in Newport Richey with Brittany. Hi, Brittany.
3: Hi, Joe. Good morning. Good morning, everybody.
2: Good morning.
1: Brittany, have you ever played our secret sound?
3: So, fun fact, I was the last person to play on the last one that you guys did. Well, first to last, and I got it wrong. So, clearly, I'm not going to Cozumel.
1: Well, no, not necessarily. Not necessarily. That means your luck hasn't run out. That means that your luck hasn't started. So let's play the sound twice and let's see if you can do it. We've never had a winner on the first guess. I think we could change that, though, right now. Everyone be quiet. Listen in. Secret sound. Here we go. All right, Brittany. This is for a trip to Cozumel, Mexico. What is the Joe Show secret sound?
3: Oh, gosh. Okay. I'm probably going to get it wrong, but I'm still going to call back and try again. It has to be something closing because I heard it go. Maybe it is a screen door closing.
1: A screen door closing is... correct. Brittany, try again next hour, okay? 7:40, 8:40, 9:40. If you think you know what it is and you maybe want to try something out right now, actually, you can get to our iHeartRadio app. Leave us a talk back at the beginning of the show tomorrow morning. I will play one talk back if we don't have a winner today. I will play one talkback, so you can start leaving your talkbacks now. I could potentially play your talkback tomorrow morning if we do not get a winner. Okay?
4: Yes, sir.
1: Joe Show's Secret Sound. Do we like it? Do we hate it?
4: I don't like it. I love it.
2: I'm thinking about what it could be.
1: I love it. All right.
2: Because I'm like, I don't know what it is, but I like not knowing.
1: Yeah. Good stuff.
2: We'll see.
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1: Damn right. Okay. So 800-409-9393. That is 800-409-9393. I am curious with everything going on right now. Well, actually, I gotta save it. I gotta save it till later. Something happened to me in the lift when I was going to. We were going out for the watch party thing last week. Something happened to me. Did you hear about what happened in the lift?
2: I can't listen. Wednesday was a long time ago, but I do remember you talking about something like that.
1: I have to save it. That if you watch the podcast, by the way, you could look at me while, as I'm looking at my computer screen, debating on should I save it for late. I need to save this one for later. It's a little bit dirty. We'll save it for later. Here, let's do this one. Can you order just water at a bar if you go to a bar? And trust me, by the way, this Lyft story, crazy, but we'll save it for later. Can you order just water if you go to a bar? 800-409-9393. Or more so, sit at a bar.
2: No, I just go to the bar and order water because I want to sit there and watch TV. And I want to talk to people that are at the bar, enjoying some drinks and I'll get, you know, some finger foods.
1: But you are sitting at the bar.
2: I am sitting at the bar. I go in. I don't want to sit at a table. I want to sit at the bar. And I just think that bartenders look at me crazy as if I'm, I don't know, wasting their time because I just want a water.
1: That's what you're doing.
2: I'll order, like, you know, some nachos or something, but I don't want to drink. I still want to go to the bar and have the bar experience.
1: No. You're cheaping out. Go sit somewhere else. Go sit at a table if you're going to order food.
2: You don't have the same experience at the table that you do at the bar because you could talk to the bartender. You could look at the TV.
1: I know, but it's selfish.
2: How?
1: You're not putting enough money into the waiter or waitress's or the bartender's pocket.
2: If I order, I don't know, some nachos, I'll tip you extra $5.
1: No, you won't. I know you. No, you won't. You'll give them maybe a dollar.
2: No, I won't. No, I won't.
4: I agree with Joe.
2: What is so bad about sitting at the bar and getting? I'm getting water.
1: That's crazy.
2: You're still serving
4: me. You go to the bar to get a drink. Those people who are working at the bar are making money off of serving drinks.
2: I like the food at the bar, and I like to sit. I just like being at the bar because if I sit at a table, yes, I'm okay with going out and having solo dinners by myself, but it's something about being at the bar and being next to strangers and being able to have conversations with them as well as the bartender with my water.
1: Also, I just know how we're going to get callers and someone's going to say you guys are insensitive, and how dare you think about that when there are people who have addiction problems and they want to go to the bar still and they want to sit at the bar, but they can only have water. How dare you? To that I say, don't go to the bar. You're insane. If you have problems, you need to go to the bar.
2: You're a good man, Joe, because I didn't even think of them. I'm sorry. I didn't. I'm just like, yo. I'm just trying to catch a vibe.
1: It's just a crazy move.
2: No. I'm still going to make sure I take care of the bartender. But the other day, was it Friday? Yeah, Friday I went to the bar. Well, Friday and Saturday I went to bars and I got water. And each time I could tell the girl as she's filling up the water again, she's getting irritated. I'm like, girl, I'm still going to tip you. You're still giving me a service. Just because it's not liquor doesn't mean I'm going to tip you less. Granted, you might get more because I'm not spending $15 on one drink.
1: I'm willing to bet good money that you are spending a lot less.
2: Oh, 100%.
1: Yeah,
2: if I get the wings, fries, I'm going to spend at least $16. But if I go and just have drinks, food, I'm going to spend at least $80. It's expensive outside.
1: Exactly. So then you're taking money out of their pockets. Yes, you are. It's very rude. I'm shocked. Ayo, my man.
6: Ayo, my man. I think you're being a little too rough on Ashley because I'm guilty of that. I've actually on a solo mission, I go in and just sit at the bar and order food because they bring it to you faster. And I get to watch TV.
1: Yeah, but don't you both think that you're taking money out of this beautiful bartender's pocket?
6: No, I'm still tipping them. I'm just watching the game, and I get to order my food, and they right there snappy. Mm-hmm.
1: What about the people at the bar who want to get a quick drink, and they can't get a quick drink because the table's taken?
2: Oh, that really makes me feel uncomfortable.
1: Or the bar is taken.
2: Reaching over me, and I'm just like, I got my water and my wings.
6: Is he making me so self-conscious about being this guy that goes to eat at the bar now? Like, I've never seen it no other way, so I heard it right now. It's like, wow. Like, I was living in Punta Gorda, and there was a bar across the street, and they had amazing food, and I ate there every day. And I sat at the bar.
2: I know.
6: Because it was just so much faster. Now I'm so self-conscious about this.
1: There's a restaurant, Rocco's. It's like a chain restaurant, but they have one at International. And if you sit at the bar, they have I've never heard of this, but they have a special happy hour just if you sit at the bar.
2: See?
1: Well, they want
2: me to sit there.
1: It's drinks and it's appetizers. I would not go and just get flautas. I would have to get the flautas with a margarita.
2: Nope. I'll just get the flautas.
1: No, you can't.
2: And I'll still tip.
1: Shame on you. I would take happy hour away from you. I'd go, you know what? Full price flauta. That's a full price flauta for you.
2: It's supposed to come in a drink.
1: That's right. Ayo, my man. I love you, man. Eric, why sit at the bar if you're not buying alcohol? That's what I say.
7: Exactly. Why sit at the bar if you're not buying alcohol? It sounds selfish, actually. You should let the other people who want to waste their money on alcohol waste their money. Go sit at a table and order some food and some water.
1: That's right.
2: Because I want to sit at the bar to watch TV like everyone else. And again, I will gladly move over to the left, you know, dip over to the left so they can order their drink and go about their way. But I got here before you and I got this seat.
7: Waste their time at the bar who wants to serve the other people because you want your little water.
2: Yes, I want my water and I want my wings and fries. They can come to the bar, order their Long Island and go back into the corner where they were. But I'm going to sit comfortably and order my meal. And the
7: be
2: bartender?
7: A normal person and sit at a table.
2: No! I want to sit at the bar, watch TV, and, you know, banter with the bartender.
1: I want to sit at a bar with Eric and Ashley. I want to sit between them and just be there for the conversation. Eric, you're the man. We'll talk to you later. Coming up next, we're going to be commercial free. We got to get prepared for that. It is a beautiful Monday, the first of the month as far as the show goes. We were off for the last couple of days, so we haven't been on with it being July. So this is an exciting July edition of the show. A lot of people on vacation, by the way. So if you are on vacation, you headed to the airport or something, we would love to go on a trip with you. 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
8: It is Ashley Nix filling in for Katie Summers. The city, the world, we celebrated the 4th of July on Saturday, so the sky was illuminated with drones and fireworks, capping off Tampa's 4th of July celebration. Thousands, and I'm talking roughly 10,000 people, attended the city's Liberty by the Bay celebration on Saturday. They have live music, food trucks. It ended up being a really good celebration of the country's 250 years of being the greatest country in the world.
9: 250 is sick.
8: It is.
9: Let me think. I'm 30. Will I make it to 300? Odds are probably not, but if I did, decent. Yeah, no kid. I think 250 is better than 300.
10: That'll be his grandkids, too. Yeah. Your kids and your grandkids.
9: 250 is better than 300.
11: That's my thought.
8: Taylor Swift and Travis Kelce finally said I do over the weekend, celebrating one of the biggest celebrity weddings ever. So Madison Square Garden, they transformed it into what guests are calling it, a garden inside the garden. While giant Just TNT married billboards lit up New York City, the couple skipped a traditional bridal party with Taylor's brother Austin serving as her man of honor and Jason Kelce as best man. What's up?
9: It's a big year for me. Well, no, because I'm not doing bridesmaids and bride. What's the dude's
8: groomsmen?
9: Groomsmen. Alyssa and I are not doing that.
8: Save your money.
9: Well, we're just doing something with like our brothers. And my family was giving me a lot of, we were catching a lot of crap with that. My mom's like, I don't understand why you wouldn't have
8: it
9: that.
8: It saves money.
9: It's not about saving money, really. It's more so just, honestly, I don't know why we're not, but we're not. And like, I'm down with not.
8: Was it hard? Did she have too many people choose from?
9: Well, in my head, I was deciding, should I say it or not? People are dramatic. So, like, if certain people don't get picked for things, it causes this big problem. But then the other thing, too, is the intimacy of just being up there with that person. And then you have that moment. But big, big, big week for me when I hear no one does that. No one does that. And then it goes, no one? How about Taylor Swift?
8: Yeah, I feel like that's right on brand. A lot of people I know did not have huge wedding party. It was just the person.
9: Luke and Kayla didn't have anyone stand up with them.
10: No.
9: Listen, it's a big week for me.
8: Comedian Adam Sandler, he officiated the wedding. I was like, okay, Adam Sandler. Here's what GMA anchors George Stephanopoulos and Robin Roberts had to say about the wedding.
9: Were they there?
8: Yes, they were.
12: Inside the garden, which is so beautiful. And it's hard to imagine that a place that big and a wedding with such stars could feel so personal and so intimate.
13: Because they had their neighbors, their high school friends. It was like any wedding that you would attend.
14: It was their dream wedding. Yeah.
8: I love that. Stevie Nicks performed at Tim McGraw, also took the stage. Paul McCartney brought the house down by performing I Want to Hold Your Hand, and it was reported that this is the first time he sung the Beatles classic live in about 60 years. It also was reported that Taylor Swift performed the celebration during the celebration herself. Her aunt, she kind of, you know, wrapped the night up best. Here's what she had to say about it.
15: Did they cry?
16: They cried and they laughed and they danced and they hugged and they kissed.
8: Aww.
9: That's how you laugh, by the way.
15: Did they cry?
8: No. Now, into some U.S. World Cup news. Joe, I'm definitely going to need your help on this one.
9: Yes.
8: So the World Cup surprise.
9: Last thing I wanted to say about, sorry to jump over you. But you know what? It's a this is vacation week for everyone.
8: Yeah.
9: Which we're live. Hello. It's, what is it? July 6th, 7:10 in the morning. Hello. We're here. Don't worry. I know we took off last week. We're to that point where I'm getting a lot of DMs from people saying, did you guys get fired? What's going on? No.
10: You know, podcast for one day. They think the world's ending.
9: We had to sleep in. But, you know, we have exclusive audio of Adam Sandler marrying Taylor Swift. Do you care to hear that?
8: Let's hear it.
11: Dear the beloved, we are gathered here today to celebrate my main man, Travis Kelce, and the great and powerful Taylor Swift. Say your vows and you may kiss the bride. Hoo-hoo!
9: Isn't that nuts? He did, he did the voice and everything.
11: Yeah, it's cool.
9: What do you need my help with?
8: World Cup. So the U.S. men's national team is getting its top striker back in just in time. So Florin Balogun?
9: Close. Florin. Okay. Here, how about Florin. This? Why don't you call him Flo?
8: Okay, we'll
9: or
8: call
9: even
8: him
9: better,
8: Flo.
9: Flobo. Call him Ballo.
8: I like Flo better. Flo.
9: All right.
8: Flo has been cleared to play against Belgium after FIFA suspended the one-game ban he received from a controversial red card against Bosnia. So according to reports, President Trump, Joe, you came in and earlier told me that she was like, yo, President Trump has never gotten into like sports, but this guy really, you know, pulled some strings for the U.S. He personally called FIFA presidents, is it Gianni?
11: I don't know.
8: Okay, and asked to receive Flo's one-game suspension.
9: FIFA. Yeah.
8: So FIFA later suspended the ban, making Flo eligible for tonight's round of 16 match. So then Trump pops on the internet, basically saying thank you to FIFA for doing what was right and reversing the great injustice. And now people are saying like, whoa, whoa, whoa, you guys are getting your presidents involved in all of this. Like, really, this will be going? Yeah, why wouldn't we?
9: Yeah, that's awesome. So essentially what had happened was, at the game, there was a play, and they don't go to replay all that often. It was like a foul.
8: Mm-hmm.
9: Okay, so he commits a foul, and then they go to replay, and they slowed it down. They did slow mo, and they decided what he did was so bad that they had to give him if you get a red card, you get ejected from the game. So he'd be done with that game that they were playing.
8: Mm-hmm.
9: And then because you get a red card, you can't play the next game. So you get suspended for a game. They decided that they shouldn't have slowed down the replay. That was not within the rules. So the referee kind of broke the rules in that moment.
8: Gotcha.
9: So the red card should not have been rewarded given out because they used replay wrong.
8: Okay.
9: So FIFA just came back and said, listen,
8: we screwed up.
9: That was not supposed to be done, therefore it shouldn't. And they keep saying, too, the president calling us did not affect, we were going to do this no matter what. That being said, that's literally never happened ever.
10: Ever.
9: It's never happened in the World Cup. So,
10: kind of a big deal.
9: And, hey, wait a second. Why? Like, this is amazing. We're corrupt? That's kind of awesome.
10: That is kind of
9: awesome.
8: Smelling like a win today. Get all Joe Show news and content on our free iHeartRadio app, YouTube, and Twitch. Just search the Joe Show. Make sure to like, subscribe, and share.
9: Yeah, but anyways, Belgium people hate us.
8: Do they?
9: Yes.
8: Oh, like
9: and also, I've banned Belgian waffles for the last 4 days of my diet.
10: That's good.
9: And that's my number one breakfast.
10: Good. Good for you.
9: No Belgian waffles till tomorrow.
10: Wow, good job.
8: Round of applause. Till tomorrow. I love that. Thank you.
9: Unless we lose, then I'll never eat a waffle.

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3: I have no idea what in the hell you're talking about.
2: It'll hit your algorithm in like two days. 2 days.
0: I heard it a couple of weeks ago, but it is literally all I see on my Instagram now.
2: Oh, yeah. My cousin has been sending me that song of her singing in the car for weeks now, and I'm just like, girl, I'm not going to know the lyrics.
0: Here, 800-409-9393. I would like you for you to do this. What is the biggest trend you're seeing right now? And I want to know, have I seen that trend? Because Ashley says that she's heard this song and this has been going on for a while. I've heard it a little bit, but now it's heavily made my page. Because athletes are doing the whole AI. They have AI make them seem like they're singing it.
2: Oh, on the radar. I haven't seen those yet. I've seen the athletes.
0: So that's all it's been on my page now.
2: I've only been seeing the song on like really random memes. Or like I said, my cousin just sending me the song because she's just obsessed with it.
0: What's trending on your page right now?
3: So I have Ashley talked about the flow being suspended from the World Cup getting reversed. That's a meme of him getting the red card pulled and he puts the reverse card.
0: But I want to know what is like trending on your page. That's the whole point. Is
2: mine right now is people doing like Netflix documentaries, like sitting down to do a documentary on being the rich auntie, or doing a documentary on being the one in the office who doesn't want to be here. I think I saved the sound. Let's see if you guys have heard the sound.
3: Let me see. Let's hear it.
2: How do I get to sound?
3: I just have a bunch of World Cup stuff in my feed. And Billy Strings, of course. But that's because he released a new song.
0: Well, I certainly hope this is a clean song. I haven't heard the whole song, but I'll play a little bit of this song. Hold on, let me take the audio off of our podcast. Wait, Jed, come in here.
4: Swiping cards and stacking chips.
0: Jed, where'd you go? I gotta show you this song.
2: I found it.
0: Take a listen to this song. This is a real song, by the way. This isn't a joke song.
4: Why hello there? Why hello there?
0: I'm gonna put this on everyone's popular page today because their phone's gonna hear this.
3: Yeah.
0: And you can go to my Instagram and see an example. I shared it at not Joe Carballo.

0: sleep through the night.
1: Why didn't she like this? This should be.
2: This is brain rot.
1: TikTok plays, you know, twice on TikTok. Next thing you know, it's the number one song we play on FLZ. Why can't we get this song played on FLZ?
2: Okay.

0: Is it just recently released, or was it just like
1: it was released last month?
0: Okay,
1: June 5th, 2026.
0: Okay,
1: my pocket's getting thicker.
0: Yeah, we need to. Hey, ring, ring, ring, ring. Hey, boss man, can we play this song on the radio? Okay, thanks. Bye.
1: I don't know what when your watch moves quicker. What does that mean?
0: Your watch moves quicker.
1: That's what he says. My watch is moving quicker. I don't know what that means.
2: No
0: idea.
2: Is
0: there like a terminology or?

0: right, the more I listen to it, it's kind of a really good song.
1: I'm telling you, my cousin is obsessed with this song. I'm going home for my birthday. She's like, please learn the lyrics so we can make a TikTok.
0: Which
1: like,
0: cousin?
1: My cousin Tanika.
0: Tanika has the best taste of all time. You know who also has good taste? Ayo, my man. Ayo, my man, has this made it to your page yet? I know I've shared it.
2: Dude, no, I've been burning that song out for like almost 2 weeks, and Jet needs to get with the song because it's literally the guy smooth talking. He's just talking like S-H-I-T. That's all he's doing. He's like, you know, money on the table, hating that I'm able. Like, it's just like he's a smooth talker, man. It's a good catchy tune.
3: But what's the premise of the song? He's talking about chips and pockets.
0: What is the premise of literally any song we ever play? And that's not a shot. What? Actually, hold on. Let me pause.
3: Yeah.
0: Because I decided over the vacation.
3: Mm-hmm.
0: Because even Jules texted me. He said, hey, is everything okay? I said, what do you mean? He goes, you sound a little sad. I said, you know what? I got to sound happier.
1: Yeah.
0: I'm not saying anything bad about top 40 music.
3: Of course.
0: I'm saying something bad about music in general.
3: That's fair.
0: What the hell does any song mean?
3: Well, I mean, okay, good point. You know what? Joe got me there. I kind of want to play this song now.
0: Listen to it.
3: Let's
2: I'm going to eat glizzy to that song, and people are going to be mad that I could, like, eat a glizzy without the glizzy calling me, you know? Swiping not that it's like, it's second chips.
1: Eat a glizzy with
2: it. Let me stand on the pouring rain. Yeah. Now about a heavy diamond chain.

0: Radio Music Festival. Oh,
1: Joe just booked them. Joe just booked them.
0: I'm calling Tom Pullman today. I say, hey, I got someone good.
2: What is the origin of this person? Are they British? Are they
0: Let me ask you a question. Yeah. What do you think this guy looks like?
2: Yeah. I would assume he's a British dude, like a black British guy.
0: Okay.
2: That's what the vibes I get.
0: Okay. And is he like a classy guy?
2: I don't know. You just asked me what do you think he looked like?
1: Well dressed.
2: Yeah, he's a classic. He looks like a classic man.
1: Okay.
2: Yeah. Oh my gosh, no way that's him.
0: I was
2: close.
0: He looks like he could do the Humpty dance.
1: Hey, rest in peace.
2: He looks like Charleston White.
0: Unbelievable. Hey, Sierra, can you sleep through the night?
3: Yeah, I can, but I have a feeling that song should have been on the Beetlejuice soundtrack.
1: Yes!
0: Should have.
3: You know how on all the Beetlejuices, like the first and the second one, how they had that little sing-along?
1: That definitely gives Beetlejuice vibes.
0: I mean, I'm telling you right now, if this song played, I can guarantee everyone would listen to it because they go, what the hell is on my radio right now?
1: They probably listen to it
3: I'm not going to lie. I was sitting here just bobbing my head left and right, listening. I was like, what TikTok?
0: It's a hit.
1: And what's crazy, I haven't heard it on TikTok at all. I've only heard it through, like I said, Instagram, and my cousin sending it to me.
3: Oh yeah, we're gonna have to run it back later on, like in an hour.
0: Remember when Kanye at the show was like, run it back, run it back.
1: I love an artist do that, especially when I love a song.
3: Yes, yes, yes.
0: Nah, swiping cards and stacking chips.
3: Well, I love you guys.
0: Love
1: we
0: you
1: love
0: more.
1: You. Have a good day.

0: toast.
1: Come on,
2: this is the best. It's the best.
3: Oh, man.
2: Can't get enough of it.
3: Jotak 26.
0: Right.
2: I hope it's on everyone's page now.
3: I hope it's going to be played on a radio station. I actually could like it now after hearing it for, you know, the last 5 minutes.
2: I think it should play on every station.

0: We're doing the secret sound. Do you know how it works?
1: I do, but can you explain it to me one more time?
0: Yes. So the secret sound, we just launched it. Ashley, big prize. Joe Show cruise. We're going to Cozumel, Mexico. 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I'm going to play the sound twice. You got to tell me what the sound is. We'll have Flip guess after we take guess number okay. two. We will have Flip submit his guess, but I'm not going to tell him if he's right or wrong. I bet you he'll get it right.
1: I get to go on the cruise?
0: Oh, yeah. You better be just going. All right, here we go. Let's take a listen and then... Hi, Jennifer.
2: Hello.
0: Jennifer, let me play this superficial intro real quick.
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4: The Joe Show's Secret Sound.
0: All right, Jennifer. Jennifer, I'll play it twice. We'll take a guess. Hopefully you get it right. You ready to play?
2: Yeah.
0: Here we go. Jennifer, what is the Joe Show secret sound?
2: Oh, it sounds like a door slam.
0: Lock you in with a door slam?
2: Yeah.
0: Locking you in with a door slam. Is it a door slam?
2: Oh, damn it.
0: It is not, Jennifer. Jennifer, 840, your next shot to win, okay? What do you think it is, Flip?
1: A soccer ball falling from like a table.
0: You think we're doing like

0: a little soccer theme with the tournament going on right now.
1: Yeah, a little FIFA sound.
2: I like that. But you're wrong. I don't know. I don't.
0: Maybe
2: know
0: he's right. Listen, I've got the bug right now. Maybe you're right.
2: I have no idea.
1: Little soccer ball just...
0: Here, grab that chair right now. I want you to sit in this topic with us. You got anything going on right now?
3: Nah.
0: Yeah, Flip's going to do the show with us right now. We got Ashley in here. We got Jed in here. 800-409-9393. And actually, Ayo, my man, might want to call in for this because he's got this like weird hot dog obsession going on right now. Did he send you the hot dog video?
4: Yeah, he tagged keeps sending me the hot dog video. And he did something so foul with it too, by the way, but we'll get to that.
0: Okay. Well, no. Here, sit down. Okay. This is important.
4: Okay.
0: 800-409-9393. What are foods you can't share? Because Ashley has a massive issue with people sharing hot dogs right now.
2: Yeah, you guys were talking about sharing hot dogs last Wednesday or last Saturday when you guys went out.
0: Split and
2: you
0: a dog. Like,
2: no, you can't split a hot dog. That is, a hot dog is not a shareable food. There are certain things that you buy and you don't share.
0: I know exactly what you're talking about. I didn't understand it at first. Now I know what you're talking about when we went to Ferg's.
2: Yes.
0: Yeah, no. I want to shout out someone. Mike Barbro, who is like the boss of sales.
2: Mm-hmm.
0: He's got to be one of the best orderers of food. A group order of food. The best.
2: You
0: but
2: that?
0: He did have one party flower.
2: He ordered our food on Wednesday. You saying it right in front of him?
0: Well, no, because you didn't make this mistake. Okay. You guys don't let me finish. I was going to say, but he did one party foul. He ordered two hot dogs in a Cuban sandwich. We had a group of like 18 people.
1: Yeah, no, you don't do that.
0: You can't
2: share a hot dog. And then what happens if four people want a hot dog? You only got two.
0: Well, you gotta split.
2: No, you don't.
0: Here's a question. Can you split a hot dog when you bite?
4: No. You gotta rip it.
2: No, because then you're touching it.
1: Cut it.
2: No. If you don't cut it, I don't even know. I'm not sharing a hot dog.
4: Joe, let's just say, because we are going to the Rays game this Friday, all of us together. If we got a foot long, I would just rip it in half and give half of it to you. I don't see an issue with that.
2: I'd be like, ew, keep it to yourself. I don't want it.
1: It's like the people here at the office ate half a donut and need the other half.
2: Yeah.
1: Like, oh, yeah, let me go grab this half
4: a
1: donut.
4: That's not everybody. That's me.
0: Yeah, by the way, you definitely can't do that. I can't stand at the office when people, like, cut the food.
2: Yes. Just take it.
0: The whole thing and throw it out.
2: You're not
1: We're not splitting
2: child.
1: A tender. We're not splitting a donut or a slice of pizza.
0: Hey, who's this?
5: Sarah,
0: what is food you can't split?
5: Oh, crap. I thought we were still doing the secret sound.
0: Nope, 8:40. See, this is where the show transforms. For the next month, we're going to be having these. But no, 8:40. Yeah, chicken tenders is kind of a tough... You ever split a wing with a significant other?
2: No, you ain't split it.
0: You take one bite of one side and then they take a bite of the other?
2: Mm-mm.
0: That's not love, then. You guys have never been in love.
2: Real love is
1: split like a steak, if it's a big steak and you aren't, you know, your partner to try a little bit of a piece of the steak, but that's about it. You
0: can't share a slice of pizza?
1: No.
4: I love sharing pizza.
1: That's why there's more than one slice of pizza in a pie, so you can grab your own, I grab my own.
0: They've never felt love, and I feel bad for them.
4: I agree.
1: Not with food.
2: Mm-mm.
4: What?
2: I don't play about my food.
4: Food is a love language.
2: I don't play about my food.
4: Ashley starts to gag when her corn starts touching her mashed potatoes.
2: I like my corn to touch my mashed potatoes.
4: You just, Joe, do you remember when Ashley made a big deal about her food
2: certain
4: touching?
2: Food, okay. I don't like my greens to touch my mac and cheese. The juices don't match, no. But I'm very serious when it comes to my food.
0: All right, I'm going to pick up this call. Let's see. Do we think they're calling for the secret sound or food can't
4: sound? Secret sound.
1: I'll take no for plus 500.
2: I'm going to take food.
0: Hey, who's this?
6: Hey, it's Lee from Northport.
0: Lee, what's going on?
6: Hey, listen, I will not share my movie theater popcorn.
0: Yes.
6: Keep your grubby fingers off.
0: And by the way, thank you for saying that. I hate sharing my movie popcorn.
2: Same.
0: I need a full one.
6: I need one for myself. I don't know where your fingers have been.
2: Thank you.
6: Out of my popcorn.
2: And if you're like, Joe, sharing popcorn, what's he doing when he dip his hands in and dip it out? Lick his fingers and put it right back in.
0: I lick my fingers every time.
2: I'm not doing that.
0: Yes. I was the kid at high school lunch that would lick his fingers after he ate every bite of hot Cheetos. It was every single bite I would lick my fingers.
2: Ew.
0: Why? You get more. You get more seasoning that way. No. You get more of the seasoning.
2: That is. Oh God.
0: It's a fact. That's a fact. Oh, and then right here, this is how I like to.
1: Nope.
0: I make the noise. Nope, I make the noise. Thank you for calling in, brother. We love you. Jalissa.
3: Yes.
0: Never share what?
3: The popsicle.
0: Have you guys ever shared ice cream before?
2: No.
0: I have.
1: No.
0: That's love.
2: No. I'm just thinking of the saliva being licked around that thing.
0: Yeah, but what?
3: Thank all right. you.
0: Every time, if you go on a date and get ice cream,
1: you're gonna share saliva.
0: There's 110% chance you make out
2: at some
0: point.
2: Yes, but that's a different type of swapping saliva.
0: Not true.
2: Yeah, it is.
0: Yeah, one's got a little bit of that cream.
2: I'm good.
0: Mm-mm. A nice little.
2: I'm not sharing my ice
0: They got a little bit of chocolate on their lip.
4: A little vanilla bean.
0: Yeah.
3: Hey, some
0: kind of syrup. Yeah. And I lick my fingers after every bite. Yeah, every bite.

0: We are on Tampa Bay's number one and only hit music channel, 93.3 FLZ. How do I say this? We're throwing out the first pitch on Friday, which is very nice of the Rays to allow us to do that. I, however, and I've gone back and forth on saying this right now, I, however, do not want to throw out the first pitch.
1: Why?
0: I don't know what to say. I haven't known what to say. I feel like I should have brought it up off the air, but I'm going to take it on the air right now. And I'm going to say right now, I, Joe Carballo, respectfully decline the opportunity to throw out the first pitch. Thoughts on that?
1: Terrible. Why would you decline that?
0: Clapping. What?
1: That is something people dream of.
2: No.
1: Yes.
2: No.
3: Yeah.
0: No, people don't understand.
1: There's a kid
0: people don't understand
1: sleeping
0: it.
1: Right now, not listening to the Joe Show, but dreaming about the Joe Show. Yes. Man, I wish I could throw out the first pitch like Joe from
3: with
1: the Joe Show.
3: With Joe from the Joe Show this Friday.
0: Mm-hmm. Yeah, well, and when I was a kid, my grandfather purchased me candy cigarettes, and for about 2 days, I dreamed about smoking cigarettes. That was a bad dream. Throwing out the first pitch, only bad can come from this.
1: No, only great viral moments can.
0: The last time I threw out a first pitch, I still to this day get made fun of because I did not reach the plate.
3: Joe, that's one person who says that, and it's our friend
0: bounced.
3: Mike.
0: It bounced.
3: No, it did not.
0: Yes,
3: that's
0: it
3: just
0: did.
3: Mike giving you a tough time.
0: I don't think this is a good thing. Now, with it though, if we have to, and I've been trying to decline this invite, but it sounds like we have to. And by the way, here, 800-409-9393. If you want to go to the Rays game with us, I'll give you a pair of tickets. You can call in. I'll pick someone up at random, okay. Jed. Don't worry. But I'm thinking about throwing it behind the back.
3: I've got a better idea,
1: Joe.
3: Do a
1: cartwheel and then throw it.
0: What can we do to make this? So we can make it, because I'm not going to reach the plate. Chances are it's going to hit the ground well before it reaches the plate.
1: So you got to do something cool.
0: Yeah, and also they always have players catch it unless you're nobody, unless you're a Goomba. I'm a Goomba. So it's always the mascot that catches it.
3: That's true. I realized that when Joe threw out the pitch a couple years ago.
1: Why do they do that?
0: Because we're nobodies, and they don't want the player. The players catch, like, you know, Baker Mayfield throws it out.
1: Mm-hmm.
0: That's when the player catches.
3: Yeah,
1: which
3: get,
1: is
3: like,
1: not like, well, you're right.
0: Joe from the Joe Show does it. They go, you know what? Let's have
1: DJ Kitty.
0: We're going to have DJ Kitty Jr. We're going to have DJ Kitty's son catch it.
1: It's just going to be a net there that'll catch it.
0: Yeah.
3: Like a fishing net. Yeah.
0: Hey, Mike, you want to go to the Rays game?
4: Please and thank you. That would be so cool.
0: All right, you got tickets. You're going.
3: Yeah, Mike.
4: Yes, you guys are awesome, man.
0: You're awesome.
4: I really enjoyed that concert, man. I'm trying to tell you, I love what you guys do. I look forward to you guys every morning. I'm not saying this to toot your own horn, you know what I'm saying? But I really do appreciate you guys.
0: Do you mind tooting my own horn, though? Do you mind if you toot my horn so I can... How do you think this first pitch is going to go?
4: Honestly, I think, look, the six P's, proper preparation prevents piss poor performance.
1: Yeah.
4: You know what I'm saying? So if you, I really think you should take it up and you should do it because it's a once in a lifetime. You're there all the time. And plus, you can say something to get some type of awareness out there, something that you believe in or something that you think needs to be aware or people need to be able to talk about. You know, make it into a positive.
0: Ah, like a little bit of like a throw a strike and then go, end racism.
3: Yeah, that'll work.
4: Something like that. You know what I'm saying?
0: Yes, I throw it and I go, it's not Pride Month anymore, but we still like gay people.
1: Yeah.
4: There we go. Yeah.
0: Is that too long of a thing, though? They might go, what the hell did that guy just say?
3: It's got to be like two words.
1: Yeah.
0: Two words?
4: Or maybe come up with an acronym and just say an acronym. And then we're like, oh, what was that? And then you can post the acronym up on your Instagram or say it on the radio show.
0: Ah, yeah.
4: You know?
0: Yes, yes.
1: They'd be like, what is that?
0: TJS. INR.
4: What is that?
0: The Joe Show is not racist.
3: Okay, good.
0: That's good.
4: Okay.
0: We gotta put that out there. We gotta put that out there. False allegations.
4: You gotta let everybody know. Put a stamp on it. Yep.
0: TJS INR BAKI.
4: That sounds too complicated.
0: That is, the Joe Show is not racist, but Ashley kind of is.
1: Oh, okay. I am.
4: Oh, no. I don't think she is.
1: Just a hint.
0: All right, Mike, you got the tickets. All right, congratulations,
4: guys.
0: Brother.
4: I appreciate you guys.
0: Put you on hold. Hey, Gene, you want to go to the game?
2: Yes, I've never been to a baseball game ever.
0: You're going to the baseball game now.
3: Let's go, Gene.
2: Thank you. That is awesome. Thank you very much.
0: Gene, have you ever thrown a baseball?
2: Once, when I lived in Mississippi for a year.
0: I might have to have you teach me how to throw a baseball.
1: One time is enough.
2: I'll try, but besides that, I want to tell you, you should definitely throw the first pitch, make it fun, make it memorable, and make it epic.
0: All right, so I throw, what if I act like it's a grenade? What if I, like, kind of bite the top of it?
1: I like that.
0: And throw it over my shoulder.
3: But you have to do it from, you have to, like, crawl behind the pitcher's mound, like you're in a prone position, and then you go...
0: And then throw it.
2: Don't say bomb on an airplane.
0: How much do I have to give the guy in the Raymond mascot to fall to the ground when the ball hits the ground and act like it blew up? You know what I mean?
1: Just tell me.
0: Like, get him to play along with it. Be like, hey, Raymond, I'll slide you a 20.
3: He listens to you. So you don't even have to. You just whisper in his ear.
0: Hey, Raymond, fall to the ground.
3: You fall on the ground when I throw this pitch.
0: All right.
1: We're going to go viral.
3: We will go viral.
0: Gene, I'll put you on hold. Congratulations.
2: Thank you very much, Joe.
0: You got it. We need to get a girl. We can't keep going. Come on now. How about this? Callie, you want to go to the Rays game?
5: Oh, my God. Yes, I do. Thank you.
0: You got it. Congratulations, Callie. Callie, how do I politely turn down throwing out the first pitch? I really genuinely do not want to do it.
5: Oh, my goodness. I think you just have to go for it. You just have to, do a cartwheel and go. Like, I'm an ex-cheer coach, so I say go all in.
1: Me okay. too.
5: Don't turn it down.
1: And do a toe touch.
3: Not a toe touch.
1: Back touch.
3: No, because then Joe's back's going to be hurting for a month, and I don't want to
1: hear
3: about it.
1: Hey, but we will go viral, and everybody will know about the Joe Show. Got to do what you got to do, right?
5: No one will ever not watch the Joe Show if you do that.
0: What if we win the game? Do we play on Friday?
3: What do you mean?
0: If the soccer team.
3: I don't know the schedule off the top of my hand. Let me see.
1: This is very important.
0: Imagine if I wear a Rays jersey, I throw the first pitch, and then I take off the jersey, USA soccer jersey.
1: Major chance in the crowd from that. Let's see. I'm looking.
5: The
1: winner of 16.
0: I think we do.
3: Oh, but they play at 12 p.m.
1: No, they play at 3.
3: No, it says if they win, they will play the next quarter.
0: All right, well, we'll figure it out.
3: Friday.
0: Callie, I'll put you on hold. So, Mike, Gene, Callie, you can buy tickets at 933FLZ.com or something like that.
3: Yeah, head over there.
0: Go do that. We'll give away more tickets throughout the show. Along with a trip to Mexico, Joe Show's Secret Sound. Next shot to win that trip to Mexico is at 8:40.

0: All right, if you could tell us what the secret sound is, you want a trip to Mexico. We got that going down at 840. Secret Sound is back on 93.3 FLZ. Later in the show, I got to tell you about this Lyft driver. I went to that watch party on last Wednesday, and I took a Lyft, and the Lyft driver was showing me something on his phone without saying too much. He showed us something on his phone from his dash cam that records all the time, and I immediately wanted to get out of the Lyft. What did he show me? Well, yeah, we'll talk about it later. 800-409-9393. What do you mean he broke her phone three times after seeing text messages?
1: Oh, my God, that was something different. I'm sorry. Let's talk about something. I'm sorry.
0: Talk about something else?
1: Yeah, sorry. I did not put that one there.
0: No, it's okay. Now I got to know what the hell.
1: I know.
0: I wonder what it is. Now we got to know about Ashley's friend. All right, fine. I'll move something. Let's do this then. What is a movie that is meant for kids that you recently watched that is actually very good? 800-409-9393. That is 800-409-9393. What?
1: I watched GOAT yesterday, and it was so good. You know what I'm talking about? The GOAT that was a basketball player? Have you seen that movie?
0: Do you know who made it?
1: Yeah, it was Steph Curry.
0: Yep.
1: Yes, and I was very shocked at how good the movie was, and that movie is strictly for kids, but I was like, well, you know, I need something to just throw on, and I end up literally sitting down after doing the dishes and just watching it. I just rewind it. I'm like, I gotta watch it from the beginning because it was that good.
0: Well, it's a known fact that kids' movies are just adults' movies.
1: Yeah, low-key they are. Low-key they are. But that one didn't feel like it.
0: Toy Story. I haven't seen the new Toy Story, but I'm sure it's for adults.
1: The one that choked you up, and I still think it's a child's movie, but you loved it. Onward.
0: Yeah, that movie will make me cry every time.
1: I know. I'm like, that's a children's. I've not seen it yet, but I think I'll check it out because
0: watch Onward because you have siblings. It's like literally about siblings.
1: I know.
0: It's just like a sibling love story. Not like that.
1: Like, I know. It's just like them getting back cool again or something.
0: No.
1: Oh, okay. Well,
0: it's
1: deeper than that.
0: Oh, it's so much deeper.
1: But you would say that kid movie is a movie that is great that you weren't expecting as an adult.
0: Like one of the best movies of all time. Hey, Jacob.
2: Hi, yes.
0: What kid movie do you believe is really just like an adult?
2: I just recently watched Toy Story 5, and I like the message that it has about...
0: Wait, no spoilers.
1: We all know it's the iPads.
0: No spoilers. Do you got something that's not a spoiler?
1: The iPad dies. I'm kidding, I don't know.
2: But you haven't seen the whole thing yet?
0: No, I haven't seen it. No,
1: we haven't seen a little bit of it. We haven't seen any of it.
2: Without giving it away, it's just like the kid has to learn not to be attached to screens.
0: Okay, all right, fine. End it there.
1: That's enough.
0: All right, that's all I want to know.
2: Yeah. Or WALL-E, too. That one's another one.
0: WALL-E's amazing.
2: Yeah, I think that's probably the best.
0: Ashley hasn't seen any of these, the moment she sees them, her life has changed.
1: I'm going to go down a rabbit hole now because I'm telling you, GOAT was shockingly amazing.
0: You love Coco.
1: I do love Coco.
0: It's another one.
1: I know, Coco. Inside Out. Inside Out is for adults.
0: I watched Toy Story 1 yesterday. It's littered with like adult jokes.
1: Shrek is not for kids at all.
0: Sure it is. All those movies are made for adults, but they're really made for... Or they're made for kids, but they're really made for adults.
1: Yeah, when you hear what they're actually saying.
0: Yes. Jacob, you're the best, and thank you for not spoiling it. Raven, Stuart Little. I haven't seen Stuart Little in forever.
3: Hold on one second, Joe. I'm so sorry. Can I have a medium ice peanut butter sound latte with whipped cream on top, please?
0: Yummy.
3: Okay. Thank you. Good morning, Joe. I'm so sorry.
0: Good morning. No, you're good. What
1: Jeff's
0: did you
1: not
0: get?
1: Happy though.
3: It's a medium iced peanut butter dunked latte.
0: That sounds good. I like that.
3: But yeah, so I'm introducing my 4 and 2 year old to all the good movies that I grew up with. So all the kids' movies I watch are technically adult movies to me.
1: And what would that be like? Give me an example.
3: Like Stuart Little, I can't wait until we go see Toy Story 5.
1: Have they seen the other four?
3: Pocahontas.
0: Of course they've
3: yes,
0: seen the
3: I
0: other
3: grew
0: four.
3: Up on them.
0: Everyone's seen all the Toy
1: Just
0: Story
1: making
0: movies.
1: Sure.
0: I love it.
3: So, like, I don't know. Every kid movie is an adult movie to me. I don't get to watch my movies.
0: No.
1: That is true.
0: Raven, we love you so much. Sarah, what is that kid movie that really is for adults?
4: I will say, not necessarily a movie, but TV series, The Wonderful World of Mickey Mouse. Oh, my gosh. It is. I have it just playing in the background just because my daughter's not even in the room. Like, it is so funny. The facial expressions remind me of, like, SpongeBob. And I'm like... Yeah, definitely. But now my 4-year-old is getting into, like, the first ever Peter Pan movie. And I'm like, oh, okay. Yeah, we're going to take it back.
1: Yeah.
0: You've seen The Wonderful World of Mickey Mouse. It's what's on the TVs whenever you go to a Disney hotel. Mm-hmm. And it's funny. They do funny things.
4: It is pretty hysterical. Yeah. It is pretty hysterical.
0: Sarah, we love you. Oh, yes, we'll end it with this one. Jim, the Lego movie. The Lego movie is hilarious.
5: Everything is awesome.
0: Everything. And the voice actors in it is crazy. It's like Will Arnett and Chris Pratt and Will Ferrell and Elizabeth Banks, Jonah Hill, Morgan Freeman, Charlie Day.
5: By the way, I'm
0: reading off of IMDb. I don't actually know.
1: You even said what movie you like.
6: It's not a movie. It's a television show, and Joe might be familiar with it, but Batman Beyond, I've been watching old episodes of it. Oh, my God. It is so dark, and they made it as, like, a kid's show, and it's just like, oh, my God. They're dancing at the club.
1: What?
6: And I'm like, what are you dancing at the club for? And then they got blood, and all, I don't even know.
0: Harley Quinn is sexy in it.
6: I don't even... She's a grandma in this one.
0: Oh, yeah. Never mind. Well, maybe I like grandma. What's up with the news?
1: Come on, we will talk about Taylor Swift, Travis Kelce getting married over the weekend. Also, an update on Nancy Guthrie.
0: Really?
1: Mm-hmm.
0: All right. Now I gotta know. That's next. Nice.

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1: The Joe Show has all the news and info you need. Top stories at the top of the hour with Katie Summers.
2: It is Ashley Nix filling in for Katie Summers. Let's get into these top stories. Taylor Swift, everybody talking about her wedding with Travis Kelce. They finally said I do. It was one of the biggest celebrity weddings ever. Madison Square Garden turned into what people are saying, a garden inside the garden. They had Just TNT Married billboards lit up in New York City. I didn't like that. Can I be real with you? I didn't like the Just Team. Just say Taylor and Travis.
3: Yeah, but it was pretty.
2: It didn't look right in my opinion. It looked like AT&T because a little at sign. And
3: I thought you were going to say you had an issue with them putting up billboards.
2: Oh, no, I love that. I just went, it should have said Taylor and Travis. Like, girl, TNT. Who is TNT? The couple skipped a traditional bridal party with Taylor's brother, Austin, serving as her main man of honor and Jason Kelce as best man. Comedian Adam Sandler officiated the wedding. I think that's so cool. Adam Sandler officiating your wedding? Like, what? I'm jealous. Here's what GMA anchors had to say about it.
3: They were there, right?
2: They were there.
4: Inside the garden. It was just so beautiful. And it's hard to imagine that a place that big and a wedding with such stars could feel so personal and so intimate.
5: Because they had their neighbors or high school friends. It was like any wedding that you would attend.
6: It was their dream wedding. Yeah.
2: So Stevie Nicks performed, Tim McGraw performed as well, Paul McCartney hit the stage, but check this out. Taylor Swift had said she performed during the celebration herself. Are we shocked that she performed at her own wedding?
3: No.
2: Really?
3: Not even remotely.
2: I don't think she should have performed. It's like, girl, enjoy your day. This is what her aunt had to say to sum up the night.
7: Did they cry?
8: They cried and they laughed and they danced and they hugged and they kissed.
2: Beautiful. What a beautiful wedding. A major development in the disappearance of Nancy Guthrie. So, on July 2nd, Joe, you called this. A 42-year-old man, his name is Derek, pled guilty in federal court to sending fake ransom messages to Nancy's family after the disappearance. What would possess any random person to do this? Like, you know you're going to jail. He basically, a prosecutor say he impersonated a kidnapper, contacted Nancy's daughter and son-in-law, tried to harass the family with a fake Bitcoin ransom demand. The FBI said those early messages may still be legit, the ones that they sent to TMZ. They're trying to just filter like which ones are fake, which ones are real. But when it comes to Derek, he is scheduled to be sentenced on September 10th. Nancy, unfortunately, is still missing. Thoughts and prayers to her family, and hopefully we can find her soon. In some lighter news, Joey Chestnut is still the king of Coney Island. The competitive eating legend captured his 18th Nathan's Hot Dog Eating Contest Championship.
9: 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Joey Chestnut!
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3: All right. Thank you. Thank you. Thank you. Thank you. Thank you. Ashley. Left on red. If you ever been blown off, wondering why you're not getting a call back, we'll call the

0: You're not getting a call back wondering why you got ghosted. Why did this date seem like it went so well, but then now a person doesn't even exist anymore? Where do they go? It's the Joe Show's Left on Red on 93.3 FLZ. 800-409-9393. We'd love for you to be a part of the show, so you can call in whenever you want. I did call Christine yesterday to ask her for permission to call her this morning, and you know, kind of filled her in on what we do, and hey, you know, what happened with Perry? Why didn't you call him back? Because Perry went over to Christine's house. Hi, Christine. Sorry.
1: Hi.
2: Hey. Go ahead.
0: Well, I was just going to say, so Perry went to your house, which you would think then that like everything's going to be good. Like I told you yesterday,
2: yeah.
0: Perry would be on the phone with us. And hey, Perry.
3: Hey, guys.
0: Hey. So, Christine, let's just get right into it. I think I took too long to get into this. So you tell us, why did you decide to ghost Perry?
2: Yeah, no, I mean, it's like it's hard to just say out loud because it's embarrassing, but I mean, but for him, like, okay, we had gone out on a few dates, right? And I invite him to my place to cook dinner and whatnot. And like, I go to the bathroom and get out of the bathroom and he's going through my underwear drawer, like just snooping through my underwear drawer. And it's like just bewildering beyond belief. I'm like in shock and disgusted and like feel invaded and whatnot. So I was like, no, like the date ended almost immediately. And I don't know why he's surprised I didn't call him back. I don't know why you're surprised I didn't call you back, Perry. Like, that's so inappropriate and weird.
0: All right. I've been waiting like 12 hours to get the answer on this. Perry, what happened? There's got to be a misunderstanding. Yeah. What the hell were you doing?
3: No, there's definitely a misunderstanding. Like, hey,
2: I caught you in like cold blood.
3: No. It wasn't what you think it was. I promise. Like, I wasn't going to your panties to like be a creep. I was just trying to get like a vibe check. You know, like a
2: what?
3: You learn a lot about.
2: It doesn't make any sense.
3: It makes. Wait, hold up. Let me explain myself. Like, it makes total sense. Like, we know each other, like. But like this was like our fourth date, you know? So like we've already like gotten to know each other, and then I was just curious about you of like, okay, I like this person now.
0: But what were you curious? Like what were you looking for?
2: Yeah, I don't
4: the drawers.
2: You know, like what?
3: You that's so closet and you get a reason for personality and like who they are when they present themselves in a certain way when they like go out and then who they are at home, and like that's just what I was trying to do. And I was I just happened to go through the panty drawer to see if you have, I don't know, like granny panties or, you know, if that's your vibe sometimes.
2: What? And this is so, would you be judgmental?
0: Yeah, what would you have done? First of all, Perry, did
4: you
0: find?
4: Didn't like.
0: Or, well, maybe I should be asking, Christine, do you have granny panties?
2: I don't need to or want to answer that. It's like, when you go to a bookstore, do you judge a book by its cover? Your favorite book may have an ugly cover.
4: That is true.
0: Perry, did she have granny panties?
3: Yeah, she did. But like,
0: what's wrong with that? Isn't it more comfortable?
4: Yeah, those are period panties.
2: Yeah.
3: See, why are we making this weird? It's
0: Perry,
3: weird.
0: I see.
2: Well, why is it weird? You are psycho.
0: Yeah, I more so wanted to know, and I feel like maybe you've unintentionally answered it. But when Christine told me that this happened, I thought, you know what? Maybe you were just going through drawers and she just happened to walk out and it was with your underwear or her underwear. Perry, you just specifically went through the underwear drawer?
3: Look, no, man. I was also...
2: What?
3: Yeah, like I was specifically wanting to go through the panty drawer, but I also...
0: All right, I wouldn't have admitted that.
2: Whoa.
3: I also saw your t-shirts. And like the, you know, the comfy t-shirts you wear at night. So like, it was just to get a vibe check, you know.
0: So my fiance has like 7,000. My fiance has like 7,000 pairs of underwear.
4: Mm-hmm.
0: Christine, I don't know if you're the same or not, but like if one goes missing, I don't even think she notices. Do you think that maybe there's a chance that Perry took underwear?
2: I don't know. And honestly, I don't care. You can have a little relic of mine because I'm never going to see you again. And you're never going to see my underwear on me or off me. Okay?
0: Perry, did you take any underwear?
3: No, definitely not. Do you think I would?
4: You sound like
2: you left my underwear where it belongs. Like, you're psychotic.
3: Look, even if I take underwear, it would be like a cute thing, right?
4: It would be a what? Say that again.
0: He's lost in the underwear drawer right now. That's why we can't hear him. There's no cell service.
3: I think it would be cute. What would be cute?
4: Right.
3: Like, it would be like a piece of me, and it would be cute to me that you stole one of my underwear.
4: No! Okay,
0: Eric, what do you think? What do you think about Perry and Christine?
3: They're clean. I don't get it.
1: It's insane.
2: Oh, my God.
1: He specifically wanted to look for the panty drop. Please, girl, run away. Run away at block. This guy's crazy.
2: Yeah, this is insane.
1: Oh, my God. I'm crying tears. There's no way you admitted that on the radio, bro.
3: Bro, listen, why are we making a weird... If they're just a clothing item that says a lot of... If a t-shirt is...
0: I think you took one, by the way. There's no way you didn't take one.
1: Oh, my God.
3: I didn't take one.
2: What was the color of the one that you took?
0: Come on, Perry. What was the color?
3: It was pink.
2: Yeah, Perry.
4: He said it was pink. Oh, God. Well, that's creepy.
0: All right. We could spend a lot of time on this, but I feel like
4: creepy
0: we
4: guys?
0: Got everything that we needed.
4: Of course we could spend a lot of time on creepy guys.
2: I'm like, need to sage my bedroom and my apartment.
4: He went in that's your safe space.
2: Get like a lock system or something. Like,
4: Perry, please don't do this to any other woman
3: you come into contact with.
4: It's crazy.
5: Yeah, that's what you not. Don't do this to any other woman again. Please.
4: We don't need another left on red like this with you.
0: Well, hold on. You know, this isn't the worst thing.
4: Yeah, but do we need him calling every girl calling in like, hey,
0: yes.
4: Perry, okay.
0: That would be, you're telling me that you wouldn't like the
4: damn, Perry again?
0: Yeah, Perry's.
4: We're going to have Perry literally posted on the billboard like, hey, don't go on a date with Perry. He's going to go through your door.
0: Panty Perry at it again.
5: All your panties.
0: Hide your panties.
2: Perry, Perry. Perry,
4: yes,
2: Perry, the
4: panty
2: pilot stealer,
4: coming to Netflix 2027.
0: She's like, I'm ready to tell my story. Yeah. Eric, you're the best. Ayo, my man, what do you think?
5: I just want to know if he low key sniffed him.
0: Did you sniff him, Perry?
4: Oh my,
0: that's a good question.
5: I mean, he's too quiet.
0: Hold on, Perry.
2: Who's
0: did you
2: asking that?
0: Hold on, Perry. Did you?
3: Yeah, but like I also sniffed the shirts just to like.
4: First
3: of all, they smell like laundry.
1: Just for a vibe check. They gonna put you on the registry after that.
4: They should.
0: Crazy. All right, Ayo, my man. Thank you for that question.
4: And Perry,
0: that's a good
4: not the
0: question.
4: Only man that do that. Perry,
0: no,
4: he's
0: no,
4: the only
0: no,
4: one
0: no,
4: who's
0: no,
4: just
0: no,
4: honest.
0: No.
4: So we appreciate your honesty, Perry. We do.
0: Yes. All right, last one, and then we are going to move on. Perry got caught going through Christine's underwear drawer at her house. Sarah, you had someone steal your underwear?
6: Yeah, it was my boyfriend's cousin, and he admitted it to me after his wife had told me that somebody was, that she caught him with underwear, but she didn't know whose it was, and then he admitted it was mine, and he'd been doing it for like a year.
4: Why did he take it?
6: Yeah, I don't know. He didn't really have a good explanation for it. I was flabbergasted, to say the least. I'm like, what?
0: Was his wife mad?
6: No, they weren't. They weren't clean either. No. That's weird, too.
0: Was his wife mad? Was his wife mad?
6: Yeah, she was. Yeah. She was mad. She was.
4: Is she still with him?
6: She was mad before. Yes.
4: Oh,
6: that's
4: yeah.
6: That's what's wild about it.
4: I told you, Perry, you're the only one.
0: Where was your dirty underwear? Like, how did he get access to it?
6: Just from being at my house, he would just sneak them wherever. Like, if We were hanging out.
4: Ew!
0: Wait, he did this multiple times?
6: Weird. Oh, I mean, this happened. He said first.
4: Oh.
0: She got lost in the underwear.
6: What the heck? Too. I was like, did I do this when I was moving? No, that was him. He was returning them.
0: Crazy. All right.
6: It was like a rent a.
4: Were they clean?
0: Yeah, when he returned them, did he wash them for you?
6: They were clean then, actually.
0: Oh, look at that. How nice. Yeah. Sarah, we love you. Oh, my God.
4: Oh, God. I'm gross.
0: I'm not even going to ask if we're going to get another date. I think we have the answer. Yes. Perry and Christine.
6: Yeah, you have
0: the answer. Christine, thank you, Perry. Well, thank you if you call in again. I mean, come on. You wouldn't like it if we got another call. It was like, hey, I was with that guy, too. You know when we do War of the Roses?
4: Me, too.
0: Sometimes there are people like, hey, I used to be married to that guy. He is a cheater. It would be like, he

0: We're going on a cruise in 3 months. Our second inaugural cruise aboard the Margaritaville at Sea Islander. We cannot wait to sail with you to Cozumel, Mexico. And if you want to win your cabin, you can do so at 8:40. The Joe Show Secret Sound kicked off this morning. Now, I play the sound twice. You got to tell me what it is. If you do so correctly, you win. We take four guesses a show. If we do not have a winner by the end of today's show, we will take five guesses tomorrow. So we're taking four today. It will be five tomorrow. We'll take a phone call at 640, 740, 840, and 940. If we do not have a winner, we will kick off the show tomorrow morning with a guess. This will not be a call, though. It will be a talk back. So if you've heard the sound and you know what that sound is, click that red microphone button and leave us a talk back. Leave as many talkbacks as you want today. We will play one tomorrow. Why do I say leave as many as you want, though? Because if you leave like 100 versus someone leaving one, you probably have a better chance of me clicking on yours. I'm going to just randomly press play on one. If you have not heard the sound and you're going, well, wait a second, I can't leave my talkback. I don't even know what it is. Well, 840, 840, 840. We got a brand new sound and a big old cat. I almost said sound.
1: Yeah, I know you did.
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5: 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Aquarius, focus on your finances. Pisces, last but not least, don't be so dramatic today.
3: Thank you.
6: Ah.

Jaime is here. Yes, that's right. 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Hey, we're Tampa Bay's number one and only hit music channel, 93.3 FLZ. Secret Sound. If you, here, matter of fact, let's do this because I don't want to be late on it. Today's the day that I got to be on time. I'm happy Jaime walked in here, though, because we're going to talk to him next as well. Something happened to him and I over the weekend. And, well, here, 800-409-9393. I'll play the sound for you twice. You got to tell me what it is. Secret Sound is a Roland, Cozumel, Mexico. 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
1: All right, let's do this thing right now, right here, right now. I'm going to play the sound for you twice. You got to tell me what it is. If you do so correctly, you are a winner. Kyle, what's up?
2: Hey, how you doing?
1: Life is good, Kyle. Life is good. Kyle, if you can get this right, you're going to Cozumel, Mexico. Have you ever been to Mexico before?
2: Just once.
1: Just once. Puerto Vallarta. That's where my uncle lives. He has a restaurant there. Fun fact. All right, Kyle. Like I said, we'll play it twice. Take the guess. Hopefully make you a winner. Quiet on the set. All right, Kyle, what is the Joe Show secret sound?
2: Is it fireworks?
1: Fireworks is... Not correct, Kyle, not correct. I'm sorry. Yeah. Kyle, good guess, bad guess. I suppose I can't even say it yet. But a guess it was. Kyle, we'll talk to you hopefully at 9:40. That's going to be your next shot to win. If you think you know what that is, by the way, if you're shouting at your radio now and you're like, come on, no, it's this. Click the red microphone button on our iHeartRadio app. Leave us a talk back. If we do not get a winner next hour, we'll kick off the show with a guess. We'll kick off the show with a guess. So I want to know what you would do if you were in my shoes, Ashley. And Jed, get in here too, because I want to know from you what you guys would do. But we all went to Ferg's to watch the last USA soccer game. And when we were going to Ferg's, me and my fiance and DJ Jamie Ferreira, who's in the studio, we decided to take a Lyft. And the guy was super, super, super nice. He was super cool. Born and raised in Cuba, moved to America. Him and I were talking about that because, you know, my grandpa was born and raised in Cuba. So he's telling me all these stories, and he lived in Miami, and then he went to Tampa, and he started talking about how much he hated living in Miami. He said it was really tough to do Ubers because the people there, he's like, they're crazy. And he has broken English, but he's kind of like I know what he's saying, but you ever talk to someone with broken English? Yeah. You're kind of like, you know, a couple times you got to be like, wait, what do you mean by that? What do you mean by that? So he's telling us how in Miami, his biggest issue was is people wanted to have sex in his car. They wanted to bake cookies in his car. And he's like, they wanted, I was about to do an accent. I'm not going to do that right now. But he'd be like, they would want, you know, to do it, and they'd be like, bro, don't even look at me. Why are you looking at me?
3: What?
1: Which, by the way, if someone's trying to do it in my car, I'm gonna look.
3: Sorry. Yeah, like, wait, what's going on back there?
1: But the best part is he's like, and I recorded it all. And I'm like, what?
3: Oh.
1: So he starts to show us these videos.
3: Of people making out in the backseat?
1: Of people, Ashley, making out was the least of our words.
3: I'm trying to keep it light.
1: He's showing us these things. In the whole entire time, I'm thinking,
3: Alyssa, you want to go and be on the camera?
1: No. No.
4: Yeah, Jamie's here. Easy.
1: I'm thinking, oh my God, Alyssa and I are sitting in these seats.
3: Ew, you're right. Oh my God. I didn't even think about that. Gross.
1: The whole entire time. He's like, I told him, you can if you give me $200. And I'm like, did he give you the $200? No, he didn't give me the $200. Oh, thank God. Thank God.
3: Oh, my God.
1: So he kept saying, no, no, no, yeah. They didn't do it. And then finally, the last one, I was like, did they do it? And he's like, check out. I mean, Jamie, you were watching the videos.
5: Yes. First off, this is why I always choose to sit shotgun in an Uber, because I don't know what has went on in the back seat.
3: No,
5: before.
3: I never want to get in the back seat of an Uber again.
1: Yeah. Anyone driving Uber right now who's had to deal with that? 800-409-9393 are Uber drivers. Have you ever had to deal with that? 800-409-9393. You can text in at 97720.
3: And I'm always the person that clowns the person who gets in the front seat. I will always be a front seat rider in Uber. Because now you're telling me people are literally just like, the drivers are okay with it at this point. For extra cash? Listen, the economy is bad. You want to bake cookies in the back seat? Throw me some bread. Bro.
4: I think guy Uber drivers are okay with it. I don't think a female would be okay with that. I really don't. I don't know what it is.
3: I wouldn't put it past
1: how much to hook up in your car.
4: Ooh. Let's see, whatever my car plus insurance is every month.
3: Yeah, I just about 250. I ain't gonna lie, 250. 250. I just gotta turn the music up and keep it quiet.
5: 250 total for me is like six.
3: Oh. Wow.
5: And let's not forget, this guy had like a Denali, so he had a fancy vehicle too.
1: He had a very nice car.
3: I got a sedan, it ain't that big.
1: Who is this?
6: This is Jeff.
1: Hey, you an Uber driver?
6: I am. I'm driving Uber right now.
1: Anyone doing it in the back of your seat?
6: Not at the moment, but that stuff happens all the time.
3: Does
6: at
3: it?
6: Night, you can't really see the people behind you, but you can see their silhouette. You'll be driving, and they're talking, and the next thing you know, you look back, and one of them you don't see anymore. You know what's going on.
3: Do you tell them, hey, cut that out?
6: The only time I've ever really said anything, it got me a one-star rating. I'd been talking to the people, we were laughing, having a good time, and then when I saw what was going on, I said, hey, how about a little something for the driver up here? And
3: oh, they didn't try, hey, come on now. They could have definitely, you know, a little handy.
6: I mean, something, right? It's my car.
3: Show your brother some love.
1: So, wait, was it a girl and a guy? Was it two girls? What was it, two guys?
6: It was a girl and a guy. I had two girls one time when I was in Fort Myers. I picked up at the beach in the middle of the day. And it's broad daylight, and they got their little bikinis on, and it was on. I think they were doing it just for the shock value.
3: Mm-hmm.
6: They started going at it in the back seat, and that 20-minute ride turned into a one-hour ride because I'm driving, watching through the rearview mirror.
3: Did you get excited when you saw them making out?
6: Oh hell yeah!
3: Oh.
1: Of course, I'm excited just listening to a secondhand story.
3: He's like, "Oh, we're gonna do under the speed limit to get you there."
6: Not to be too whatever, but they weren't really hot, but that's two girls in the back seat of my car. I'm watching.
1: Why are they never hot? They're never hot. Yeah. Whenever these things happen, they're never hot.
3: Well, the good thing with guys, you don't care as long as they get a mouth.
1: What are you doing right now? Ashley always has to take it so much further.
3: I'm sorry.
1: Stop.
3: No one's even listening.
1: I can't. Yeah, you're right. No one is listening.
5: She went from PG to 13, rated R like that.
1: Yeah, just like super fast.
3: Sorry.
1: But yes, as long as they have a, yeah. So
3: instead of an Adam's apple,
1: where is
5: hey guys,
1: where
3: I took it there again. I'm sorry.
1: Where is the freakiest city that you've had to Uber? Like, where do you find this to be an issue?
3: No, well, you like to know.
6: It's St. Pete, hands down.
3: Well, really? Joe lives there. Did you pick Joe and his fiance Alyssa up?
6: I think that's the only place is from, well, Fort Myers, but up in this area of Florida, the only place I've had that stuff happen is St. Pete.
1: Unbelievable. And do you have someone in your car right now?
6: I do not.
1: I was going to say, what are they doing right now going, what the hell is going on? All right. Well, one more time with your name.
6: I'm Jeff.
1: Jeff, you call him whenever you want. What an amazing story. And if you get any crazy Uber stories, I want to hear them, okay?
6: All right, I got you.
1: All right, love you, buddy. That's cool. Uber Jeff, we just saved him into.
3: Yeah.
1: I'm telling you, Ashley, you would have actually liked the guy. You would have been like, show me that.
3: No.
1: It was unbelievable.

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1: What's coming up with the news, Ash?
0: Coming up with the news, we will talk about the World Cup and how everyone is clearly watching Taylor Swift and Travis Kelce wedding and new music from Beyonce.
1: Come on. We all love soccer for at least another 24 hours.
2: Yeah. The Joe Show. 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
1: The Joe Show has all the news and info you need. 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
2: It is Ashley Nix filling in for Katie Summers. And listen, everybody is watching the World Cup. Joe, you're right. Everybody locked in. According to Nielsen, more than 43 million people have watched on Fox and Telemundo as the U.S. beat Bosnia in the round of 32 last week. Group play matches also drew big viewership numbers with the 72 matches averaging 5.1 million fans on Fox, FS1, and Tubi. That's a 92% jump from the 2022 World Cup. I don't even remember the 2022 World Cup.
3: Yeah, because it was in the Middle East and it sucked.
2: I didn't watch it. I didn't see. Was it on TV?
4: What does that mean?
2: Was it on television?
3: Like, yeah, it was in Qatar.
4: Jeff, come on, sit down.
2: It was not televised.
4: We've got Jeff from Smack Apparel and our Tampa Bay Rowdies.
5: I like the World Cup in 2022.
2: Who won?
3: Argentina.
2: Oh.
5: Messy.
4: What do we got with the World Cup? What other things we got?
2: That guy, the U.S. Sal, Joe was telling me, because I was not very, I wasn't interested. I was not interested in the World Cup.
5: Have we won you over yet?
2: A little bit. Okay. But now I'm interested because Trump got involved.
4: Was? I was really...
5: That's why you're interested?
2: Yeah, because I love drama, okay? Especially when it's dealing with us.
4: We went we had two watch parties last week at Ferg's. We went to the Columbia one, which was...
5: Electric.
4: I mean, pure
3: electric.
4: Unbelievable.
2: I was not there, but I saw Joe with a Colombian flag. He was dancing. I'm like, he on his feet, living his best life.
4: I told Ashley, I said, hey, you were about to lose your mind. She's going to her first watch party, all that. The TV they sat us at was 45 seconds behind the other TVs.
2: Oof. So I'm getting there. I'm like, what is he talking about?
4: She's like, this is the worst.
2: This is the worst. He told me we were going to have fun. Everybody's going to be cheering at the same time. I'm like, they're cheering to the left and we cheering to the right.
4: How long did you play professional soccer?
5: I played for 12 years.
4: Is this the most exciting soccer's been ever in America?
5: In the country?
4: Yeah.
5: Yeah, for sure. This is like the first time where you actually feel like, as someone that knows soccer, that this actually could lead to something much bigger.
4: Because that's the whole thing, Ashley, is that if we do really well right now, which we are, that means that then, what, like 10 years or something like that? Or 12 years? Like, how much time has to pass before we see how great these... Because, like, basically now kids are going to want to play soccer.
5: Yeah, I don't know the answer to that, but the last time we hosted the World Cup was 94, and I believe Major League Soccer started in 96. So we went from hosting one World Cup to having the professional league that we have now 2 years later.
4: Which changed your life.
5: Changed my life. Changed a lot of
2: lives.
5: Now,
2: I'm very happy Joe brought up the fact that there are going to be a lot of kids who want to play soccer now. And something with Joe, he gets fascinated with things. He got fascinated with golf, watching it, and now he plays it. Is this guy trying to be a rowdy?
5: You just seem to be a victim of the moment sometimes.
2: Yeah, he is. Are you going to come in here with all soccer clothes on and be like, hey, guys, I got a Rowdy's game? What?
4: Yeah,
2: what are you talking about?
4: I told Jeff I want to go.
5: Please do. Listen, you guys want to come do the coin toss, be the captains. Oh, you guys are more than welcome
4: actually?
5: To come.
4: Can I actually?
5: Absolutely.
2: This man.
4: Can I be the captain?
5: No, well, you could be the honorary captain.
2: He's a triumph. Oh!
4: Really?
5: Yes.
4: All right, you tell me when.
5: Oh, yes, well, all right. I can't make that decision right now in the moment. But,
4: all right, you tell me when I'm there.
5: Yes,
4: I'm there.
2: Can you kick a soccer ball? Can you do tricks with it, Joe?
4: Well, Jeff is going to teach me.
5: There's like this little Tampa influencer group that's approached me about, can a normal guy score a PK on someone that's played? Do you want to join into that group? We'll make it like a whole thing.
4: Is it with another radio station?
5: No.
4: Yes, I'm in.
5: All right, perfect. All right, we got a lot of handshakes going on here.
2: I want Joe to be the goalie and I want the penalty shots to happen. I want the penalty shots and I want him to be the goalie.
4: Hey, can I ask you a question?
5: We can work everything out.
4: Jeff was a goalie. He is a goalie, but you professional goalie. Be honest, just us girls talking. Were you ever like terrified of the ball?
5: Of the ball? Of the actual physical ball?
4: Because weren't there some players that you were like, oh God, if they kick this ball at me, I'm going to poop my pants?
5: They're smoking. Never terrified of the ball, but I've been like hit in the face. Like my nose is crooked from like taking the shot to the face. But that's part of the territory.
2: Oh,
5: that
2: why don't y'all wear masks?
3: What? Some do.
4: I always bet the over on those games if I see the guy wearing the jersey.
5: You gotta have a little pride.
2: I mean, football players wear helmets.
5: Well, they get tackled.
2: You're getting a ball kicked at your head at full speed.
5: Well, ideally, it's not your head. Hopefully, you get your hands there. That's the whole. That's the.
2: Well,
5: that's what we're trying to do. But
6: no, not my head. Not my head.
2: Oh, God, I can't wait for this.
4: Listen, this is exciting stuff. Do you know how big it is that, like, you can't even buy a jersey?
2: I know.
5: You have
2: Fourth
5: the best.
2: Of July, all I saw was the U.S. jerseys.
5: Every time I see you on social media, you have some new U.S. fit that's, like, come from. Where is it even coming from? You got, like, stuff that I haven't seen the players wearing. This jacket. This jacket right now. What a fit. It's incredible.
4: We've got Ballo on the pitch and Ballo in the studio.
5: There you go. How fun are the Colombian watch parties, though?
4: The Colombians are unbelievable.
5: Yes, I am like USA first, then I'm chair for Colombia just because it's been so much fun.
2: Yeah.
4: They know how to party. Beautiful women.
5: They have a great time, too. Like, very
2: food,
5: nice, very
2: drinks.
5: Nice people. Very
3: super.
5: Nice people.
3: Great hospitality.
5: Yes.
2: I wouldn't know. I wasn't there.
3: Can I ask you a question, Jeff? What do you think about Joe wearing other countries' jerseys?
5: Whatever.
4: France.
5: He's into it. Yeah, he's into it.
3: All right, fair.
4: I got futures.
5: He's a fit check guy.
3: Oh, fit check.
4: Let me ask you a question. Can I have an international club and a club in the U.S.?
5: Yeah.
2: Who's your club in the U.S.?
5: You can do it.
4: The Rowdies.
5: Yeah, okay. Absolutely. You can do whatever you want.
4: And
2: so,
4: every state has a
2: soccer team. I'm sorry.
5: Not every,
4: no,
5: not every state.
4: Okay. It's like professional sports.
2: So how many soccer teams are in the U.S.?
5: Oh, man. So there's 30-something in MLS, probably like 50-something in USL.
4: What league are we in?
5: USL. It's called the USL.
2: See, the NBA. You just got the NBA. You got the NFL. What is the NBA-NFL of soccer?
5: MLS.
2: Okay.
5: Yeah, so that's
2: for the Rowdies?
4: It stands for Major League Soccer.
5: Yes. The Rowdies are
2: so do we have a major league soccer team here?
5: There's one. No, we have the Tampa Bay Rowdies, and they're amazing, and you should support
2: them.
5: Yes, they
2: are. Absolutely. 100%.
5: Yes.
2: Love them. Yeah.
4: And they've got sick kits.
2: Yeah, they
5: good
2: do.
5: Good kits. Learned yeah, great
2: what
5: kits.
2: That was.
5: Great
2: Look at
5: colors.
2: This guy. Kits.
5: We could probably even get you a kit.
3: Oh!
5: So many handshakes. So many handshakes.
4: I got to rock. I'll wear it all the time.
3: Jeff, you just made a mistake because you made about 3 deals with Joe about kits and soccer and coin tosses and all of this.
4: Let's recap what Jeff owes me.
2: Yeah.
5: I don't think it was a mistake. I think it was a phenomenal
2: move.
5: We had you on record.
4: If you're an honorary captain,
5: by our business.
4: If I'm an honorary captain, I don't get to put anything in my arm, do I?
2: Put anything in your arm?
5: No. Oh, you want the armband?
4: Yes.
5: You want an armband?
4: Yes.
5: Maybe we could buy you one on the side, but you can't. That was a maybe. I'm not shaking on that one.
4: The captain wears an armband.
2: Oh.
4: And then when they get subbed off, they take it off and put it on the other guy. It's sick.
2: Okay.
4: It's sick. It's like putting the crown on a new king. It's awesome. I love it. Hey, by the way, sales floor was talking about how I should get a sports show. They're like, you actually watch sports.
2: You do.
4: I'm like, yes.
5: Can I host it with you?
4: Yes.
3: Boom.
4: You would have so much fun.
5: We just figured it out.
4: It's Florin Balogun.
5: Nailed it.
2: Look at you. Name 2 more players.
4: On the U.S.?
2: Yeah.
4: Or anywhere?
2: On the U.S.
3: Can it be all time?
4: Because I thought I could impress you and name some.
2: Okay, give me. I wouldn't know.
5: Throw out a random country. See what you got.
2: Bosnia.
4: Bosnia?
2: They played on.
4: Don't know where they are. Didn't need to learn their names. We knocked them out.
2: Brazil.
4: We could go with Vinny Jr.
3: Okay.
5: There you go.
4: Thank you.
2: Argentina.
4: I mean, that's an easy one. Messi.
2: Oh. I don't know, Jed. Give me one.
5: Well, Ash is out of country in the World Cup.
2: Yeah. Ghana.
3: I was about to say.
4: Ghana?
2: Because they're playing.
3: No, they were.
5: That's a tough one.
2: Cape Verde.
4: The goalie.
3: That was a great.
4: The goalie. Everyone loves that goalie.
5: They were in Tampa, by the way. Did you guys know that?
2: No.
4: Yeah, I missed out on all of it. I'm telling you, I picked the wrong time to be a fan.
2: They were in Tampa?
5: Yeah, they were using the Rowdies training facility for the last month and a half.
2: What? Why didn't you tell us?
5: I don't know, Ashley. I don't know. We could have been at the World Cup.
2: They could have gave us tickets.
5: I didn't even get tickets. you guys probably could have.
4: We need to, I'm telling you right now, we need to do a night at the Rowdies.
2: Yeah.
5: Yes.
4: Al Lang.
5: Yes.
4: I've always wanted to be in there.
5: Yes.
4: Never been.
5: And you will be the honorary captain.
4: Oh my God.
5: You won't just be in there. We'll just give you the whole experience.
4: Let me ask you a question.
5: Sure.
4: You guys got shorts?
5: Yeah, of course you
4: have shorts. Come on, let me wear the shorts.
5: You want to go full kit?
4: Dude, I'll go full kit when I do it. Okay. I'm not messing around. I will.
5: I know. I don't know, but I'm sure you could do pretty much.
4: Dude.
5: A lot of what you would like to have everyone
4: all right,
5: to set
4: one
5: this
4: last
5: up.
4: Thing, because I've been texting Jeff, hey, I got an idea, but I didn't want to tell him until in person. And I was going to tell him off the air, but let's just tell him on the air.
5: Yeah, okay.
4: I got an idea.
5: This is between us four, right?
3: This is what he does, Jeff. Joe's going to get
4: It's more of a test. This is a test. It's an idea. I think it'd be fun. It's a test. I've always wanted to see, and obviously we're not going to promote doing it because it's against the rules and you'll be kicked out and banned.
5: This is a horrible start.
3: Just hear him out. Just hear the pitch. No. You don't say no to the shark pitch.
5: Wait,
3: deal.
5: I will get kicked out and banned.
4: The players fun. The players, they got good sense of humors and stuff.
5: Yeah, I think so. All right. We got a good. We have a very good group of guys.
4: So we'll take like a couple of the players. Okay. Do we know any of the refs? How does that work?
2: Yeah,
5: I could find us a ref.
4: Okay, how about the security? That's actually the most important thing.
5: I'm very curious as to where this is going.
4: All right, so we put the security where they would normally be during the games, okay. Right? And then I'm at the midfield. I'm at, what is it called? Midfield?
5: Sure.
4: I'm at the half
2: halfway
4: court.
2: Point.
5: Yeah, half court. Yeah. The 50-yard line.
4: I'm at the 50-yard line.
5: It's not called that, actually. Oh.
4: So I'm standing there, right? And I'm in the stands. Okay.
5: Okay.
4: How long does it take them to catch me when I run on the field? Not during a game.
5: Oh, security.
4: Not during a game. Just like maybe we have security practice. Everyone's got to practice. They need to practice with a streaker.
5: That one I can confidently say we.
4: Imagine if I texted you that, you'd be like, "That's the dumbest thing I've ever heard." That's why I had to bring it up to you.
5: Well, you said when you texted me and said I have an idea, but you might not go with it. I was thinking something very different.
4: Like. Yeah.
5: Like, I don't, like, you want to take a shot on somebody or you want to, like, try to, like, do some drills or something.
4: Well, I did
5: like
4: think
5: that.
4: About, too, I was like, what if we put one of the Rowdies players at the penalty line and I have to block it, but I'm afraid of the ball. I really don't want to do that.
5: Okay. Security guard chase down might be tough.
3: Just a reenactment.
5: With the actual security guard?
2: We'll just have Jed dress up as a security guard. Look at the mustache.
5: Oh, well, yeah. Well,
4: do you know he dyes his mustache now?
5: It looks good.
3: Yeah, thank you.
5: Yeah, no problem.
3: Ashley didn't, so, but Joe didn't.
4: I'm telling you right now, I think I might be the best honorary captain of all time. Has anyone ever been named the honorary captain then became the captain?
5: I did it the opposite way.
4: That's fair. So wait, you were the captain?
5: Yeah.
4: So you would wear the armband?
5: Sometimes, yes.
4: That's sick, dude. That's so cool.
2: It's your team, baby. It's your team.
4: Yeah, I also picked an international club. When you get it on there? I'm not ready to announce it, but I did pick one.
5: Say it again?
2: Go Rowdies.
4: I picked one, and they've got...
5: Who did you pick?
4: Seven players in the World Cup. I can't tell you. It's a secret. I'll tell you.
2: I actually
5: just picked an international team, too, because I never really cheered for international teams.
4: Are they in the Premier League?
5: They are.

0: We all love Jeff. We all love Jeff. All right. Tampa Bay's number one and only hit music channel, 93.3 FLZ. Welcome to the Joe Show. I'm going to move something around. We've done a lot of soccer talk today.
1: Soccer talk.
0: We're going to have to move that around. How about this one? 800-409-9393. Have you had an animal breaking and entering? 800-409-9393. You text in at 97720. It's so funny that Jed wrote this about Froggy, who we love, Froggy from Elvis Duran. He had an alligator show up to his front porch. But I had my neighbor's dog break and entering again this weekend.
2: No way.
0: It's the best.
1: Why? No, well, it's why? Not.
0: Well, he's a furry friend who loves kisses.
1: Yeah, no, you know how I feel about dogs.
0: Alligators, on the other hand, they don't like kisses. No, don't try to kiss them.
2: No, and snakes are, oh my God, I've had two snakes in my lifetime get into my home. One was a black racer snake where I had to get it out with a bucket, and then the other one was I don't remember what kind, it was like a milk snake or something, but it was large and was sitting on the side of my parents' patio. I've had the worst luck with breaking and entering animals. Oh, even, I'll add a third. Back when I was growing up, my dad had to shoot a raccoon that was in our attic.
1: What?
2: Because it was rabid.
0: See, I don't like that. That's even if they're rabid. Ashley and I fall under the category of raccoon lovers.
1: Mm-hmm.
2: Yeah, they're trash pandas for
0: they're
2: sure.
0: They're so cute.
1: They just be kicking it.
0: They're so cute.
2: But you don't want to be around a rabid raccoon. Because then if it bites you or anything, then you're going to get rabies.
0: Do you guys ever fall under the camp that I do where I feel like I could, kind of like be like Snow White to them,
2: or like Steve Irwin?
0: No, more like Snow White. I'm more of a Disney Doolittle? Princess.
1: I'm more of Dr. Doolittle.
0: I'll take Dr. Doolittle. But I think I could get these animals to like be my friend. All the animals.
1: So it makes me think about the question that I saw on TikTok. They were like, would you rather talk to the dead or talk to animals?
0: Animals. 10 times out of 10.
1: Like, oh, Joe and Katie, I know for a fact you two would talk to animals.
0: Yeah.
1: All day. Because you like animals more than humans.
0: Dude, I went to a party over the weekend. The whole entire time I'm thinking, I wonder what he's thinking right now. I wonder what he's got to say.
1: What's the dog doing?
0: Like, whenever a dog is barking like crazy, like, what are they saying? What do they want to know? What do they got to tell me?
1: Coming in your house, open the door. He locked it. What's up, man?
0: Dude, yeah. And I already know. He's just coming in to say what's up. He doesn't come in and take anything.
1: Yeah, no, I would be upset if any animal came into my home. That's why I don't stay on the first floor. Yes, I know things crawl up top, but for the most part, because I'm a girl, I don't want to stay on the first floor because I might be attacked. And two, I don't want any rodents getting in my place. A gecko got in once and I was terrified.
0: This is going to sound made up. I swear to God it's not made up. I think I have a video of it. I used to play tug of war with a baby alligator. Do you remember when I was going on my runs?
1: Mm-hmm.
0: And there was a little gator.
1: You visited
0: it was
1: all
0: like
1: the time.
0: Right before the hurricanes hit. This little boy and I would put the stick out. He would grab onto it and he'd shake his head. He'd let go. I'd put it back. He'd do the same thing. Tell me that's not the same as a dog.
2: They say they act like dogs sometimes. Alligators do. I believe it.
0: Hey, Lauren.
3: Hey, good morning.
0: Your dog made a friend.
3: Yes. Well, yes. He thought he found his next meal, but no.
0: Go ahead.
3: Yeah. So my boxer was outside in the backyard and we used to leave our back like sliding glass door open, and he decided to bring in an opossum that he thought was dead. And my dad freaked out and went to go grab a shovel to try to scoop it up. And when he scooped it up, the opossum jumped up and ran literally up the stick of the shovel. My dad dropped it and screamed, and it started running around our house. This is traumatic. What's happening?
1: Joe.
0: How did you get him out?
3: So our glass doors used to be like the length of our house in the back. So we just opened up every single glass door all the way open. And we all like stood in a circle around like the bedrooms and let it back outside.
0: Could you imagine doing that? And the possum's like, come on, everyone, get in. And next thing you know, they all run in.
1: It's a party.
3: Terrifying. Yeah.
0: Ooh.
2: It
1: I pray animal. I never get any animal in my home. Thank you, God. Please protect me.
3: Yeah. It wasn't much of a breaking and entering, though, because the dog brought it in.
0: That's true. It was a nice little invitation.
1: If I get any wild animal in my home, Joe, Jed, know that I'm calling you. I am.
2: Well, Joe is closer to you, Ashley, so.
1: You get there quicker.
2: No, he would, because he drives like a maniac.
1: He wouldn't answer the first call.
2: No, he definitely would if it were you.
1: He'd be like, I'm gaming right now, bruh.

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1: Hey, I think that we take the last guest of the show, and then we'll talk about the talk back and how that could actually win you a trip to Mexico as well. Secret Sound, and we'll do a celebrity guest picker as well next as well. We've got a celebrity in the studio. 800-409-9393. 800-409-9393. We play the sound twice. You tell me what the sound is. If you're right, you go to Mexico.

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1: All right, I'm going to play the sound twice. You got to tell me what it is. If you do so correctly, you win. Let's pick up Julio. What's up, Julio?
2: Hey.
1: You think you know what the sound is?
2: Yes, I think I do.
1: How many times have you heard it?
2: Twice.
1: Twice? Okay, cool.
2: Twice.
1: I'm going to play it for you twice. So you'll hear it four times. And then you're going to have to tell me what it is. Let's all be quiet real quick. Listen in on the secret sound. By the way, if Julio does figure this out, and if he gets it right, he'll be going to Cozumel, Mexico with us.
3: That's right. Joe Show's second inaugural cruise.
1: Let's listen in. All right, Julio. What is the Joe Show secret sound?
2: It is, well, look, I've been watching the World Cup, so that reminded me of the Norway drum, the little drum thing they've been doing. So what I think it's called a snare drum.
1: All right. Now, two people have guessed something soccer-themed, by the way. Two people have said soccer theme, which that would make sense, right? It's my new obsession. I'm a big soccer guy now. Everyone's going, Joe, do you play soccer? You look like you play soccer. I got it. I just put too much Nike stuff on my credit card this month. Julio, is a snare drum correct? No, it is not. Julio, it is not. Julio, go back to the drawing board and think about it. By the way, we have Munchie in here who runs like digital for the whole company. Munchie, do you think you know what it is listening to it?
4: Can you play it again?
1: Yes.
4: All right.
1: For you and only for you.
4: Man, I want to say... Ooh. Is that one of those springy things in the back of the door?
1: Is it a springy thing in the back of the door?
4: You know, like the door stoppy thing.
1: I cannot tell you if you're right or wrong, but you might have just given out the right answer for someone listening. Mm. So this is what you got to do right now.
4: Can I get a Mexico?
1: Well, I think that we should make that happen no matter what. Too. But this is what we're going to do right now with the iHeartRadio app that's super special, is that... Obviously, 640, 740, 840, and 940, we're going to take a guess. And that's a caller, you call in, you guess. To kick off the show tomorrow morning, we will play one talkback at random. So, over the next 20 hours, you can leave as many talkbacks as you want. Because I will play one at random. So, if you leave one talkback, I could play yours. But if Ashley leaves one talk back and Jed leaves 100, just do the math. There's probably a more likelihood that Jed would get played. 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
1: Make sure you're listening. And the other thing, too, is because people will always leave us talkbacks and they leave like a bunch and they go, hey, I don't know if you got them. You have to give the app time to refresh and actually send out the talkback. So click the red microphone button, leave the talkback. Sit on the app, stream us for a couple of minutes. I'd say like, I don't know, just to be safe, like 3 or 4 minutes, just to be safe. Then send another talk back and then just do it that way. Because if you continuously click on it, it just gets jammed and you might not get it in. So leave the talk back, listen to a song, leave it again, listen to a song, leave it again. Like for example, try it out right now. Leave us a talk back right now. Wait for Taylor Swift to end. Leave another one.

0: Hey, I'm okay with a little corruption. I think I am a big corruption guy now. I think I'm down with it. Hey, your Italian showing. I think my Italian showing a little bit. Ashley, I'm a big corruption guy. You a big corruption girl?
1: Oh, yeah.
0: So the big news, it was yesterday afternoon, now into today. And we're going to, don't worry, we're not going to break down anything analytically with soccer or anything like that. The World Cup's going on and stuff like that. I more so want to talk about corruption because that is what other countries are now saying is involved with us in the World Cup. Because our best player got suspended for a game. Okay? And yesterday, the big news was that they unsuspended him, and he will be playing in today's game.
2: Which is good.
0: Mm-hmm. Well, it's good for us.
2: Yeah. Well,
0: it's bad for Belgium.
2: Well, it's good for ratings, too.
0: Sure.
2: Yeah.
0: It's good for everyone. It's good for me. And what's good for me is good for all. I think more corruption should be going on in the world.
2: I think...
1: It already is.
0: I love it.
1: We haven't talked about it.
0: Now, granted, it's got to be for me.
1: Yeah.
0: It needs to be corrupt.
1: A benefit for
0: and
1: you.
0: And benefit me. Yes. If it benefits others, all of a sudden, I'm not a big corruption guy. But I like this whole cheating thing. Like, some people are like, if the U.S. wins, it doesn't mean anything. Like, no, it means something. It's awesome.
2: Yeah.
0: That's what it means.
2: You're
0: it
2: just
0: means
2: salty because it didn't happen to your team.
0: Exactly.
1: Yeah. Your leader didn't want to look out for your team.
0: Oh, yeah.
2: Yeah, where was your prime minister?
1: Right.
2: You don't even have a president.
0: So here's the thing when it comes to radio. There is, like, corruption in radio. It's actually, people always ask, like, what are the laws and everything like that? So, like, you can't swear on the radio. That's, it's... Now, because it's the FCC, isn't that federal...
2: Federal Communications Commission.
0: If you swear on the radio, is that a federal law that you broke? Right?
2: Yeah, technically.
1: Technically, yeah.
0: So you can't do that. But the other thing you can't do is you can't pay people to listen to your show.
2: Right.
0: But people in the past have done that, and they've actually gotten, like,
2: fined,
0: arrested and everything.
2: Yeah.
0: Now, we, if we paid people to listen, right,
1: mm-hmm,
0: we'd be doing it very poorly because we don't win.
1: Yeah. And right? We don't even have the money to pay people to listen.
0: So we very obviously are not corrupt.
1: Mm-hmm.
0: But sometimes I think, man, if we could go back in time and we did, like, radio in the 80s, those guys flew on private planes
1: they
0: and were,
1: did,
0: like, playing songs.
2: Oh, yeah.
0: Corruption.
2: Corruption.
0: I could have been a little right, corrupt because I'm my Italian showing.
1: The high school band got a song. We'll play it. The whole school got to listen to us, though.
0: Yeah. Like, stuff like that. They did that. Big corrupt guys. Uh-huh. Big corrupt guys. I think about my fiance's work. There is no corruption that could go on. She works in sales. Yeah, I mean, like, you got to sell. You got to get the money in. How are you going to be corrupt with that? I don't
1: change
0: know,
1: the numbers a little bit for you, my guy.
0: Can you?
1: Yeah, we can finagle some things.
0: Hey, you're Italian. Hey, you're Italian.
1: Yeah.
0: Show.
1: For you, anything.
2: Oh, yeah. I mean,
0: my great papa had just an absolute obsession and love for the mafia. Mm-hmm. He knew all the families. My great papa was born in Oakland, California, but his mom was born in Sicily. And he would tell us all that he was in the mafia. Come to find out when we were older, he was a hairstylist. Okay. He cut the women's hair of the mafia people.
2: Yeah, it's a 6 degrees of separation. Yeah.
0: He would tell me these stories of, like, just corruption.
2: It is very interesting. It's interesting to see it, though, because, like, this isn't the only time it's happened in soccer, Joe. You can go back to times where, like, there's, like, tax evasion and money laundering that goes on with, like, private soccer clubs and stuff like that. I'm kind of all for it.
1: I like corruption. All right, told you. Big corruption, girl.
0: Now imagine this. Like, what could we do that would be corrupt here?
2: Well, because this corruption in particular, the example that you're bringing up, Joe, it has to do with, obviously, politician,
1: mm-hmm,
2: and it has to do
0: oh,
2: with
0: yeah, because that's the other thing, too. They're saying that Donald Trump, President Trump, called FIFA and was like, he's got to play. Now, FIFA has said that's not the case. If it is the case, his approval rating must move to 100%.
3: It needs to. Everyone, yeah. And if you don't, if come on, you're crazy.
1: It, honestly, it only makes me think of like Tiger Woods saying, "Hey, I got to call my my father-in-law."
3: Hey, I got to call. Sorry, I'm on the phone. I'm on the phone with the president.
1: Like,
3: actually,
1: what?
3: is that what FIFA said yesterday? Yeah. Sorry, I was on the phone with the president.
1: Yeah, it literally makes me think of that.
0: Like, I've even thought about, you know how when Bluebell comes to the studio?
2: Yeah.
0: And they bring all the ice cream? And then, like, the next time they come, it's always like, hey, we'll bring, like, the favorite flavor from last time. Yeah. And then new flavors. I might go corrupt and we'll be eating chocolate ice cream. Just so they bring in more chocolate ice cream. I'm just trying to find ways, yeah. Ashley, to be corrupt. Yeah. There's no way I can be corrupt.
2: So there's an upcoming
0: Hey, is it corrupt to move this, what's it called, the odometer on your car?
1: Yes.
0: Oh, yeah. And sell
1: it? Oh, my God, 1,000% yes.
0: Hey, you've been driving that car for 3 years. How is there only 3 miles on it? I go, hey, listen, I'm a corrupt guy. Hey,
2: I kept it in the garage.
1: I make it
2: nice
1: happen.
2: And clean,
1: you know?
2: For it. I'm corrupt. Bro, I was going to say, Joe,
1: I watched the car.
2: This is what we should do, because there's an upcoming mayoral election for Tampa this fall.
0: Should we fix it? A good old fix?
2: We should.
1: Yeah.
2: Whoever we like.
0: The fix is in.
2: So we approach both candidates, obviously, yes. Behind closed doors.
0: Yes.
2: And we say, hey, we'll give you X, Y, and Z, i.e. free. I mean, I'm giving away our plan here, but free radio advertising. You know,
0: no, we can't do that. That's actually illegal.
1: Yeah, that
0: we'll
1: is illegal.
0: Listen,
1: that's corruption.
0: I'm down with corruption. I'm not down with prison.
2: Okay.
1: Yeah, I don't want to go to jail.
0: More of like a, hey, you know, we'll, I mean, they do it in the presidential election. We'll just fake ballots.
2: Yeah, we can do that. Ballot stuffing.
1: AI.
0: Yeah, we'll ballot stuff. No free ads, though.
2: Okay.
0: Because the other thing, too, is I want money.
2: Okay.
0: Yeah. So they got to pay.
2: Mm-hmm. Yeah.
0: Politicians got deep pockets.
1: Yes, they do.
0: Yes,
2: and they
0: do.
2: Know a lot of people. Or we got to get in with Sheriff Chad Chronister. I mean, I heard that guy's pretty powerful, too.
0: Yeah, but he's not corrupt.
2: Well,
1: yeah,
2: his father-in-law is. Eddie DeBartolo, he used to be the owner of the 49ers. He went to prison for, that's a statement of fact.
1: Is this alleged?
2: No, it's a statement of fact. He got in trouble with the feds. He went to prison.
0: Did he win when he was with the 49ers?
2: Yeah, he won.
1: Oh,
2: he won
1: great guy.
0: That's my type of guy.
1: That's my type of guy. Just because he did a little time does not make him a bad person.
0: Nope, not at all. Not at all.
1: Sometimes you got to cheat the system.
0: Yeah, I love it.
2: We need to get
0: in
2: with it. Them because
0: title this podcast, by the way, Joe's Italian.
1: He's serious.
0: All right. No, I'm being dead serious. Yeah. I will be podcast checking. That is it for today's show. Secret Sound will continue tomorrow. We're going to give away more Rays tickets as well, throwing out the first pitch and doing all that on Friday, which will be super sick. I mean, you know, the big news today with sports teams was that the Rowdies are going to have me basically own the team after, you know, today,
1: yeah,
0: which is pretty sick. Corrupt.
1: That's corrupt. You owning the team.
2: Yeah. How'd that happen? Right. You have $5 in your bank account.
0: But we'll be back. We'll be celebrating a U.S. win and everything like that tonight, which is going to be super cool. And we'll be celebrating you winning a cabin aboard the Joe Show's second inaugural cruise. Now, that'd be something that we could be corrupt with.
1: Oh, yeah.
2: What, like milk it to give it to a official?
0: Well, like give it away to, like, my dad.
2: Why don't we give it away to your dad? Right.
0: So my parents could go on the cruise with us.
1: They
0: be
1: don't
0: a little corrupt.
1: They don't want to go. I think you're kind of forcing them now.
2: No, we got to do it with a politician local here in the state of Florida.
0: Hey, we'll give you a little cabin if you scratch our back.
2: Yeah.
0: Yeah, name a road after me.
2: Yeah.
0: Ashley's got a road.
1: Let me make up a new law.
2: Ooh.
0: Little corruption law.
2: No sharing these foods at certain places.
1: No more company outings.
0: Oh!
1: On the weekend.
0: Oh. Although I think it's a Rowdy's thing.
1: Oh.
0: Yeah.
1: Corruption. Sorry.
2: No, that's good corruption.
0: All right. Hey, no corruption. No corruption.
2: Yeah, keep your Italian tucked away.
0: Yeah. What happened to your finger? I'll ask you.
1: Only thing we need is sexual seduction. No corruption.
0: Yeah, no corruption.
1: I know. His finger looks
0: That's
1: gross.
0: Crazy. All right, goodbye.
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1: Cape Verde 3-2 after Christian Romero's header deflected off a Cape Verde defender in the 111th minute.
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JB Ferreira in for Katie. Yep, we're going to talk about the Taylor Travis wedding, 4th of July recaps, all that, and some of the dumbest stories that happened over the weekend. I'm just happy that I walked out of 4th of July with all 10 fingers. Just saying.

Left, I Knew It, I Knew You on 93.3 FLZ, Tampa Bay's number one music channel. It's JB Ferreira. Just your friendly reminder, though, there was no winner this morning with Joe Show Secret Sound, so that means you, Cozumel, Mexico, on the second inaugural cruise. You don't get four chances tomorrow. You get five, kicking off bright and early at 6 a.m.

0: Some people I didn't understand why they got an invite. Like, I understand Andy Reid, the head coach of the Chiefs. You got to invite your boss to your wedding, I guess. For Taylor Swift, Gracie Abrams, Selena Gomez, Tate McRae, they're all besties. Makes total sense. But like Sacha Baron Cohen, you know, the high five guy. And until today, I did not know that a Biba Doobie, am I saying that right, was like a real human being.
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Oh, if you thought you were going to do some sneaky-ish over the holiday weekend, yeah, let me tell you, the Joe Show is here to bust you. It's 93.3 FLZ, Tampa Bay's number one in music channel. And JB Ferrer, you already know, tomorrow is Tuesday, my favorite day of the week. War of the Roses. Did he cheat? Did she cheat? Ladies, don't act like y'all don't cheat. Seriously. Did they cheat? We are going to find out at 7:30 tomorrow.

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1: 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It's JB Fur. I'm not going to lie. I'm seeing a lot of videos from Ariana Grande's tour. A little FOMO here that she's not coming to the Tampa Bay area. I ain't mad, though. We'll still play her new one. It's Hate That I Made.

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6: Weather. A 40% chance of showers and some thunderstorms today. Mostly sunny and hot with a high near 94. Partly cloudy tonight, low of 80 degrees. Get news, traffic, and weather around the clock when you set News Radio WFLA as a preset on the iHeartRadio app. I'm Pat Largo.
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Tampa Bay's number one in music channel, 93.3 FLZ. It's Jamie Ferreira. We've been talking about who made the guest list for the Taylor Swift wedding. Okay, yeah, the Taylor-Travis wedding. I guess you got to add Travis in there now that it's official. I had questions on some people that made the cut, but I didn't have any questions about this. The Mayfield showed up. Baker and Emily. My man is sitting in the back of his limo.

Tampa Bay's number one in music channel, 93.3 FLZ. It's JB for real quick, got a lot of DMs on Saturday. Everybody was loving the mixes that we were doing for America's 250th birthday party we threw live on the radio. So to everybody that reached out, I want to say thank you.

0: 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It's Jamie Ferreira in for Katie Gigi. Where are you listening to us at?
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0: 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Are you an Uber driver or something?
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time, so I don't understand the inner workings of a polyamorous relationship. 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I'm JB Ferrer. Yes, ladies, I am single. At DJ JB Ferrer on all things social. So he could be in a relationship with three women at one time, but not one of those women can date anybody else. 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

relatively confident. Our good friends in Mexico woke up not so happy this morning after that outcome in the FIFA tournament against England last night. It's 93.3 FLZ, by the way. I'm Jamie Ferrer. But that's what the Joe Show is here for, to spread cheer. And I know that was a very cheesy radio break for me to do. But check it out. They're going to Cozumel, Mexico. You could be going to aboard the Margaritaville Seas Islander for the second inaugural Joe Show cruise. All you got to do is guess the secret sound. I have no clue what it is, by the way. So don't DM me. I will tell you this. No winner this morning, which means five chances tomorrow morning kicking off at 6 a.m. for you to win.

Taylor Swift, I Knew It, I Knew You on 93.3 FLZ, Tampa Bay's number one music channel. It's JB Ferris. So I saw that the Chainsmokers were in attendance for the wedding. DJ producer Chris Lake was there.

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It's JB Ferrer. So I started watching the new season of Worst Neighbor Ever on Netflix. I am going to be real with you. Some of these people are borderline bat crap crazy, like when Britney shaved her head.

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And hey, you could be a winner right now. 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

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It's JB Ferreira. Let's get a little throwback. Ed Sheeran in Some Bad Habits. He was at Taylor Swift's wedding over the weekend with his wife, Sherry. My man was rocking the Nike Air Force One Tiffany collab. Now, I know a lot of y'all don't speak sneakers, so let me just put it in perspective. It's just a $1,500 sneaker that my man wore to the wedding.

0: for having us on during your lunch break. It's 93.3 FLZ, Tampa Bay's number one music channel. Jamie Ferreira in for Katie. We were just talking about how Team USA plays Belgium tonight. This is going to be a big game. Clearly, my money's on Team USA. I mean, duh. But I read this story on the New York Post website because, you know, MetLife Stadium up there, or New York, New Jersey Stadium, as FIFA calls it, has the tournament. And Tinder activity in New York City and New Jersey has went up by 34%. And here's the kicker. Most of that 34% surge are from out-of-towners, everybody coming to the United States to watch the game. Could you imagine if the FIFA committee decided to have a leg of the tournament here at Ray J in Tampa Bay? 34% uptick in Tinder? Nah, more like 87, 88.5.
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Hey, just for the record, I have no idea what the secret sound is, so please stop DMing me, asking me to give you hints. It's 93.3 FLZ, Tampa Bay's number one music channel. I'm JB Ferrer. While we're at it, you can continue to DM me, but just stop sending me DMs of you doing random things with random animals. It's kind of disturbing, for real. But seriously, though, the Joe Show's second inaugural cruise, you, the entire crew, aboard the Margaritaville at Seas Islander on a trip to Cozumel, Mexico. All you got to do is guess the secret sound. Your first chance tomorrow morning. We're going to be at 6 a.m.

Tampa Bay's number one at music channel, 93.3 FLZ. It's Jamie Ferg, got your Olivia Rodrigo right here, Drop Dead. Big shout-outs to her. The album, You Seem Pretty Sad for a Girl So In Love, already outperforming Guts in a ton of different ways. Most recently, back-to-back weeks at number one on the Billboard chart. I know.

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14: Weather. Partly sunny and hot with afternoon and possibly early evening storms for your Monday. High 89 degrees, low 78. Tuesday, partly cloudy and hot. High 91, low 79. Get news, traffic, and weather around the clock when you set News Radio WFLA as a preset on the iHeartRadio app. I'm Amy Snyder.
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Tell you what somebody should do. Apologize for this heat. Good God. It's 93.3 FLZ, Tampa Bay's number one in music channel. JB Ferrer, let's get some Pink Panthers in. Stateside.

Tampa Bay's number one hit music channel, 93.3 FLZ. It's J.B. Ferreira. Let's get some new Benson Boone in The Time of My Life. Now, he was at Taylor Swift's wedding at Madison Square Garden. Dressed to the nines. Understood the assignment. Now, I am not a man of fashion by any means. But his friend that was with him, seriously, who wears a black t-shirt and black jeans to a wedding?

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1: 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I'm JB Ferrer. According to this recent report, 8% of college students globally are reading at the level of a 10-year-old, if not worse. In the U.S., that number goes up to 14%. Money well spent, right?
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Tampa Bay's number one in music channel, Jamie Ferreira in for Katie. 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I hear he's into some weird stuff. 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

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It's JB Ferreira, and if you know me at all, you know that I love me some Taco Bell. And this isn't an ad. But I will say this. If you work for Taco Bell, Jamie at 93.3FLZ.com. Holla at you, boy. They're bringing back a classic, the Enchirito, which back in the day was fire. And they added a new dessert.

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12: Weather. Partly sunny and hot with afternoon and possibly early evening storms for your Monday. High 89 degrees, low 78. Tuesday, partly cloudy and hot. High 91, low 79. Get news, traffic, and weather around the clock when you set News Radio WFLA as a preset on the iHeartRadio app. I'm Amy Snyder.
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93.3 FLZ, Tampa Bay's number one in music channel. I'm Jamie Ferrer. Now, I'll never say that I am on the front lines of fashion. Like, seriously. Backwards hat, Jordans, Dickie shorts. It's pretty much my entire ensemble in a multitude of colors. So when I walk into Walmart on Sunday, you can imagine my surprise when somebody looked at me and they looked at my outfit and kind of laughed. Keep in mind, this same person that was laughing was wearing pajamas and fuzzy slippers out in

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It's JB Ferrer. We've been talking about it. Everybody that went to Taylor Swift and Travis Kelce's wedding and the people that I didn't understand that went to the wedding. Like, I get George Kittle of the San Francisco 49ers. Him, Travis Kelce, best friends. Patrick Mahomes, of course. George Stephanopoulos from Good Morning America.

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It's JB Ferrer, a little commercial-free music for you to break up the monotony of your Monday. I know we're all dragging a little bit because we had the holiday weekend, and then obviously tonight we're going to be up late watching Team USA kick the crap out of Belgium, right?

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Not gonna lie. 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Tampa Bay's number one in music channel. I'm JV Ferrer. If you missed it this morning, no winner with the Joe Show Secret Sound, which means tomorrow morning you have five chances at getting aboard the Margaritaville at Seas Islander for the trip to Cozumel, Mexico, the second inaugural Joe Show cruise. Now, I've seen Jed's Speedo lineup for the entire trip. We'll just say it's a good thing that he's already got a significant other. 6 a.m., your next chance to win.

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Tampa Bay's number one in music channel, 93.3 FLZ. It's JB Ferrer. Here I am winding down an hour of commercial-free music, thinking I'm all that and stuff. And then Sammy Joe's like, bruh, hold my beer. She's coming up at 3. Not only that, 2 hours commercial-free music for that drink.

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The Monday after a 4th of July weekend. Hope it wasn't too rough. I, for one, was looking forward to coming into work so I can talk about all things Taylor Swift and Travis Kelce on the way next on 93.3 FLZ. Sammy Joe in for Nick Weiss today. Hi.

0: We're learning so much about Taylor Swift and Travis Kelce's wedding over the weekend. It's Sammy Joe and for Nick Wise on 93.3 FLZ. First of all, Adam Sandler being the officiant is taking me out. Like, she really gave Travis one decision to make, and that was it. Also, the limit did not exist when it came to the guest list. They had 1,000 people there. Basically, if you were a celebrity, you were invited to this thing. Maren Morris posted some photos, and she shared the handkerchief that wedding guests were given. It said, "So it's gonna be forever" on it, which are lyrics from Taylor Swift's song Blank Space, which is also one of Travis Kelce's favorite songs from Taylor Swift. I don't know, I just love like the personal little details that they added. I'm hearing that the vows were 20 minutes long. The Good Morning America cast was there, they were there. And they said that the vows were so vulnerable and silly at times, but also so loving. We're gonna keep you filled in throughout the afternoon today on 93.3
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8: 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Juicy J.

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One time I was like, all right, maybe they're just friends. Now I'm getting suspicious. It's Ariana Grande. Hate That I Made You Love Me on 93.3 FLZ.

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23: Weather.
25: Partly sunny and hot with afternoon and possibly early evening storms for your Monday. High 89 degrees, low 78. Tuesday, partly cloudy and hot. High 91, low 79. Get news, traffic, and weather around the clock when you set News Radio WFLA as a preset on the iHeartRadio app. I'm Amy Snyder.
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Somber lived his best life this weekend. He went to Taylor Swift and Travis Kelce's wedding. He was serving ice cream on the 4th of July in New York City. Oh, also, he turned 21. No big deal. 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

0: 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Elena, what can I play for you?
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0: Oh, you don't got to twist my arm for that. I've been eating up the Taylor Swift wedding content all weekend. The vows being 20 minutes long. It seems a bit excessive, but you just know that there was

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Rumors going around, Justin Bieber could be performing at the World Cup finale later this month at MetLife Stadium. And if he does, he joins an already star-studded lineup featuring Madonna, Shakira, and like the biggest K-pop boy band in the world, BTS. 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

Olivia Rodrigo's mom sob for 2 hours after hearing her song Less off her new album. 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

0: Ariana Grande was spotted hanging out for a second weekend in a row with her ex, Ricky Alvarez. You know, the first time I was like, all right, he came to her show. 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And they were shopping at Whole Foods. Like, that's not something you do with somebody who you just are casually hanging out with. That's like a bestie situation, a boyfriend situation. I don't know. 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

0: Yo, 93.3 FLZ, it is EJ. Is it ever okay to cancel a date because they don't look like their pictures?
1: I always swipe for personality anyways. I'm more of a I want to see what they're like type person, but I know that I'm kind of unique in that.
0: You absolutely are, because you're going to have to look at least like your picture or something like that. Come on now.
1: Fair? I don't know.
0: 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That's all I'm saying.
1: Oh, ew. No, that would be weird. No, that would be hella weird. I think honesty is very important to me, so that is

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My name is EJ. Is Love Island still going on? Like, because I feel like people have stopped like talking about it, and I was wondering if it's still a thing. And I still have yet to watch a single episode. 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